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5: On line 7, we have Marissa.
4: Marissa, welcome to Beat the Bosnian. How are you feeling today?
6: Ooh, I'm feeling great. Hey, Morin, I'm ready to play.
4: All right, let's do this. Adina's going to leave the room. We're going to give you 30 seconds to answer questions. We've got 10 of them. You can say pass to any of them if you feel stumped, okay? And what we'll do is we'll tell you your scores at the end. Then we'll bring Adina back in, and we'll ask her the same questions and compare her scores. So good luck to you.
6: Thank you.
7: Good luck, Marissa.
4: And there goes Adina. All right. Now, there's a little bit of a delay, so I'm going to start the timer for you right after the first question to accommodate for that delay. Good luck to you. 30 seconds on the clock. Here we go. On your marks, get set, go. Name a cartoon with cats.
6: Garfield.
4: What is located at 1600 Pennsylvania Avenue?
6: The White House.
4: Which number is higher, 10 degrees Fahrenheit or Celsius?
6: Celsius.
4: Name a country that is known for its fjords.
6: For its what?
4: Fjords.
6: Pass.
4: Name a national grocery chain.
6: Save Mart.
4: All right, there you go.
6: I still don't know what that word is that you said at the end of that question.
4: Fjords. I'll give you the answer. It's Norway. So they are narrow channels of water that have high cliffs on cliffs wouldn't be the word, but mountains on either side. So they're glacier. They're made by glaciers. And so in Norway, you can tour
6: now
4: the
6: I feel
4: fjords.
6: Dumb.
4: Well, don't feel dumb because you may. A lot of people may not know that, or maybe everybody does, but we'll never know. I'll never make you feel dumb for that. Okay. So which number is higher, 10 degrees Celsius, you said?
6: Yes.
4: All right. That's actually not true. Fahrenheit is higher because for Celsius, you double it and add 30 to get to Fahrenheit. 0 degrees Ooh. Celsius is freezing. So 32 degrees is freezing for Fahrenheit. So you missed that one. Fjord, you missed. What'd you say for grocery chain again? Save Mart?
6: Save Mart.
4: All right. I'll give you that one. And then... the White House is at 1600 Pennsylvania Avenue, and a cartoon with cats is Garfield. So very good. So we'll bring Adina back
6: All right.
4: in. All right, here she comes. All right, Adina, here we go.
7: Okay, what's her score?
4: Her score was 3.
7: Oh, sorry. Sorry, Marissa.
5: Dang.
7: It's not shade. It's not. It's just I'm excited for me.
4: Okay. Well, we'll find out. 30 seconds on the clock. Say pass if you get stumped. On your marks.
7: Okay.
4: Get set. Go. Name a cartoon with cats.
7: Oh, snap. Pass.
4: What is located at 1600 Pennsylvania Avenue?
7: The White House.
4: Which number is higher, 10 degrees Fahrenheit or 10 degrees Celsius?
7: 10 degrees Celsius.
4: Name a country known for its fjords.
7: Sweden.
4: Name a national grocery chain.
7: Walmart.
4: What state did the attack on Pearl Harbor take place?
7: Pass.
4: All right. See? All right. Well, you got 1600 Pennsylvania Avenue, okay. The White House. 10 degrees Fahrenheit is actually high.
5: Yes.
4: National grocery chain. You said Walmart. That's okay. True. And what state did the attack on Pearl Harbor take place?
7: I don't know.
4: Do you know the answer to that one?
6: Hawaii.
5: Yeah.
7: Okay.
4: Pearl Harbor is in Hawaii. The Japanese flew across the Pacific and attacked it there. So you can still go to the Pearl Harbor Memorial and see which ship
5: it's
4: is
5: really cool.
4: There.
5: Oh, my gosh. What is it?
4: I know.
5: I can't remember.
4: It escapes me right now, but I know it off the tip of my
5: tongue. And I've toured it before. It's gorgeous. It's a
4: really spectacular monument.
5: Yeah.
4: Yeah. You stand over looking down into the water.
5: Is it
4: the
5: Arizona?
4: Is still
5: might be the Arizona. That's SS Arizona. Something.
4: So there you go.
5: Yeah.
7: So wait, how many did I get?
4: Two.
7: Are you sure? There were no other ones? I didn't...
4: Cartoon with cats.
7: I didn't answer.
4: Did not get. White House you got. Grocery chain you got. And that's all you got.
7: Really? Oh,
4: two.
7: Man.
4: You couldn't even add past two? What other one did you think you got?
7: I don't know. I thought there were so much more in my
4: head. You just tried to answer a lot. You just didn't get them right.
7: Oh, dang.
4: Yeah.

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11: On Wednesdays, we play a game where you take Adina on in basic trivia. We call it... How well do you think you would do answering questions against Adina? Everybody play along. Today, there are some hard questions. I'm not going to lie. There are some tough questions.
12: Okay.
11: So you might want to just say pass. All right. So good luck to you. Who are we playing against today, D-Rock?
13: Today, we have Monica.
11: Welcome to the show, Monica. Hey, are you ready to play Beat the Bosnian?
14: Yes.
11: All right. So, Adina, you're going to have to leave the room.
12: All right. Good luck.
11: There she goes. You've got 30 seconds on the clock. Remember to say pass if you get stumped on one, okay?
14: Okay.
11: Now, there's a little bit of a delay, so I'm going to start the timer right after the first question. Here we go. Say pass if you get stumped. On your marks, get set, go. What is the name of someone who fixes shoes?
14: Pass.
11: Name something with nutmeg in it.
14: Oh, my gosh. What's it called? Pass.
11: What animal does a farrier work with?
14: A bird?
11: Name a famous sports trophy.
14: The Heisman Trophy.
11: What city has the giant arch?
14: St. Louis, Missouri.
11: There you go. I'll give you two right there. You got two out of five. You definitely want to yell pass the second you don't know the answer, because there may be other really easy questions, and that will help you get to those ones sooner. What is the name of someone who fixes shoes? That's a cobbler. Name something with nutmeg in it. Pie, cider, pumpkin spice latte. You could even add it to most. I mean, you could put it in stuffing too. Probably stuffing has some in it. But what animal does a farrier work with? Equine animals: horses, donkeys, zebras. They help horseshoe horses. A farrier would be someone who does the horseshoes. And a famous sports trophy. You got that right. Heisman Trophy. That's great. What city has the giant arch? St. Louis. So you got two out of five. And that's not bad. Let's bring Adina back in. That'll give her a false confidence. I'll tell you that right now, Monica. So, out of five, she was able to get two right. Two out of five.
12: I think I'll win today.
11: All right. 30 seconds on the clock. Now, she may be a Rhodes Scholar. You don't know. And you're just like way overstating. You don't know that? These questions are hard.
12: Okay.
11: All right. Good luck to you. Listen in, Monica. 30 seconds on the clock. Say pass if you get stumped. On your marks. Get set. Go. Name someone who fixes shoes. What is the name?
12: A shoe repairman.
11: Name something with nutmeg in it.
12: Apple pie?
11: What animal does a farrier work with?
12: Pass.
11: Name a famous sports trophy.
12: The Stanley Cup.
11: What city has the giant arch?
12: St. Louis.
11: Name a science fiction movie.
12: Pass.
11: Name someone Tom Cruise has dated.
12: Katie Holmes.
11: What company makes Mars candy bars?
12: Mars. Wait.
11: Time's
12: what
11: up.
12: What company makes Mars candy bars?
11: Mm-hmm.
12: Mars.
13: Did you hear it deflate like a balloon?
12: I know I nailed some of them.
11: Shoe repairman is wrong. Cobbler.
13: Yeah. A cobbler.
12: Oh.
11: So it's a cobbler. Pumpkin spice latte.
12: Okay, yeah.
13: Nutmeg.
11: Yep, nutmeg. Cider,
12: nutmeg and
11: pie.
12: Apple pie?
11: Pumpkin pie.
12: Not
11: I don't think you put
12: pie.
11: Nutmeg in apple pie.
13: No.
12: Yeah.
13: No.
11: Unless you want it to taste like...
13: Why is it spicy?
11: Yes. Farrier works with horses, donkeys, animals with hooves. That's what a farrier
13: does.
11: That's
13: so funny. I was going to say a ferret. I don't know. Farrier.
11: Yeah. Name a famous sports trophy. You said Stanley Cup.
12: Okay.
11: That got you one. St. Louis Arch got you one. Science fiction movie. Not even Star Wars.
12: Oh, yeah. I just couldn't even think.
11: That's the best way to do it.
13: Yeah.
11: And then someone Tom Cruise has dated. Now, he married

Shout out to Z90 artist Dua Lipa. She was spotted at the World Cup with her new husband. And with the World Cup, you know, over, some of you are like, what the hell do I do with my life now, right?

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14: Let's play a game where all you have to do is beat Adina at Basic Trivia. Time for Beat the Bosnian. Let's welcome Christina. How are you today, Christina?
15: Hey, good morning. I'm doing great. Thanks.
14: Oh, great to have you on the show. We're having a lot of fun today, so this will continue if you do a good job. Or Adina does a really bad one. So we'll see how this goes.
16: It all depends.
14: We've got 30 seconds on the clock. Any advice for her, Adina, as she gets ready to play this game? You play it every week.
17: You say pass if you don't know something and just get to the ones. Wait, that's guess words. No, that works for this game too, right?
14: Maybe. You should know that. You play it every week for five, 6 years. How many years have you played Beat the Bosnian?
17: A decade.
14: Yes, and you don't know?
16: You can say pass. You sure?
17: Mm-hmm. That's so, what I'll do.
14: If you get a question that stumps you, say pass. If we've got time left over, we'll go back and ask you those questions again. All right? All right. Goodbye, Adina. There she goes. 30 seconds on the clock. Remember to say pass if you get stumped. On your marks, get set, go. What was the name of the guy that sold the Slap Chop?
15: Pass.
14: What Disney villain is missing a body part?
15: Captain Hook.
14: What would you mix with Ovaltine?
15: Water.
14: Name a Denny's specialty menu item.
15: The Grand Slam.
14: Name a bottle of water from France.
15: Perrier.
14: Who is it? Oh, time's up. Perrier. That's the one. Perrier.
15: Perrier.
14: Perrier is good enough for me. Listen, you got 3 out of 5. So not bad. The guy that sold the Slap Chop also sold the ShamWow. His name was Vince. Very hyper guy with a mic taped to his face going, "Hi, I'm Vince with the ShamWow." And I don't know if Adina will get that one either. What Disney villain missing a body part? Captain Hook, 100%. With Ovaltine, you don't want to mix water. You want to mix milk. I tried it with water. Oh. It's not great. I will tell you, you could, but you won't like it. And Grand Slam, 100%, and Perrier, not bad. So let's bring Adina back in. 3 out of 5. That's 60%. Not bad. All right. She got 3 out of 5.
17: Okay. Pretty average.
14: Adina. Yeah, it's average score. We'll see how it does. Pretty average beats you on a regular basis.
17: I know.
14: All right. Listen in, Christina. Let's see how Adina does. 30 seconds on the clock. Say pass if you get stumped. On your marks, get set, go. What was the name of the guy that sold the Slap Chop?
17: A pass.
14: What Disney villain is missing a body part?
17: Oh, my God. Disney villain. Oh, Ursula.
14: What would you mix with Ovaltine?
17: Milk.
14: Name a Denny's specialty menu item.
17: A Grand Slam.
14: Name a bottled water from France.
17: Francais waffle.
1: What?
17: I don't know. What?
1: What?
14: What is it again?
17: The Francais waddle.
1: Francais waddle? Like, are you throwing up?
14: Is that living? Would you like a Francais waddle? No, I don't. I would like tap.
1: Would you like a bucket?
14: Yes. Vince is the one who sold the Slap Chop.
17: Vince, okay.
14: Yeah. The Disney villain missing a body part's not Ursula.
17: Oh.
1: It's Captain Hook.
14: Captain Hook is missing a body part.
17: But technically,
14: part.
17: Ursula is missing... Oh, wait, she's got
1: no,
17: a head.
1: No, she's an octopus.
15: Yeah. She's
14: not missing anything.
17: Okay.
14: Oh. What would you mix with Ovaltine? Milk is correct.
17: Oh, all right.
14: Name
17: got one.
14: Denny's specialty menu item. That, Grand Slam,
17: Grand
14: 100%.
17: Slam.
14: Name a bottled water from France. You said Wansett. Perrier.
17: Oh, yes.
14: Evian.
17: Oh.
14: Evian? Is Evian.
17: Evian.
14: Is that Switzerland or France? No, I think it's France.
1: I think it's France, yeah.
14: Yes. It spells naive backwards. Vittel or Volvic? All.
17: Oh, man.
14: There you go. Not Volvic. So she has beat you by one.
17: Oh, man.
14: Yeah.
17: Oh, good job.
14: And she didn't even get Ovaltine right. So,
17: oh.
14: Yeah, so she did pretty good. See, Christina, you were I could tell a little bit you were feeling down, and then it's like, no, you still got this.
1: You're good.
14: Yeah.
15: I was stressed, but we made it.
14: Yeah.
15: We got it.
14: Yeah, you have actually evened, or actually you've carried the odds forward.
17: Yeah.
14: So that's good. She said Perrier. So we still gave
17: okay,
14: that to her.
17: Yeah.
14: That's full fair.
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hate to give the satisfaction asking how you're doing now. How's the castle built off people you pretend to care about? Just what you wanted. Look at you, cool guy, you got it. I see the parties and diamonds sometimes when I close my eyes. 6 months of torture you sold to some forbidden paradise. I loved you truly.

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12: Take a shot.

Definitely got you in the middle of a San Diego Comic-Con weekend with Z90, of course. It's going to be great times if you're partying in downtown tonight. You know, the festivities go on. And, you know, the clubs are going to be kind of interesting because, you know, sometimes if you're in a costume, they'll let you in. And you never know, you might fall in love with a Mandalorian tonight. You just never know.

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1: Definitely doing some Comic-Con things right here on Z90 with me, Trey. Met some folks who said they've never been to Comic-Con and thinking that they're missing out, you know, because they aren't able to go in. They don't have tickets. Remember, tomorrow, if you want to take the family out, walk around downtown. There's so much going on out there. All the free activations.

Ooh, got to slow it down for a hot second right here on Z90. Time for a little Mutt, Leon Thomas, because some of you might be falling in love with somebody in a cosplay costume. You never know. So hot outside that, you know, Wonder Woman, you know, her makeup might be melting, her fake eyelash falling off, but you still love her. She's a

Z90 with me, Trey, and just a random question. Is it me, or are there a lot of people that don't like Katy Perry anymore? Because for some reason, remember when she like went into space? Some people were like, why'd she come back? I was like, damn, ruthless.

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Ooh, so girl, if you talk like you walk, come and talk to me.

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25: Madison from Calgary. What is your go-to food snack on the road? Breakfast, lunch, dinner, and munchies. On the road, you're living out of gas stations, so I'm drinking Red Bull. I love a bacon, egg, and cheese sandwich. My favorite go-to? Cream cheese, jalapeno jelly, and crackers. That's my favorite go-to snack.
2: 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Honest Dave with MGK now. This is new music. It's called Crash First.

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11: Today, we play a game where you take on Adina in basic trivia. Amanda, how are you today? Sorry, Amanda, I didn't pick up the phone line, so it makes it hard for you to answer. Why can't I hear her? I'm like, oh, you got to pick up the phone line.
12: Hey, Martin.
11: Hey.
12: Good morning.
11: Good morning. I've got some really fun questions. You're going to love these. Adina will, too. And it's really, this is a really fun Beat the Bosnian. So, you know what? If you're paying attention today, your chances are really good. I'll say that.
13: Ooh, okay.
11: You're paying close attention. Your chances are really good to win. Are you paying close attention, Amanda?
12: I think so. I want to say yes.
11: All right. We're about to find out. Adina's going to leave the room.
13: Good luck.
11: There she goes.
12: Thank you. You too.
11: So she'll be out of the room. I'm going to ask you 10 questions. You'll have 30 seconds to answer as many as possible. And remember, if you don't know the answer, say pass if you get stumped, because that's always a good strategy. It helps, okay?
12: Okay, perfect.
11: All right, there's a little bit of a delay on the phone, so I'm going to start the timer after our first question. Good luck to you. On your marks, get set, go. What country is known for its rum?
12: Russia.
11: What Friday night ABC News show is hosted by Elizabeth Vargas?
12: Pass.
11: Name an ingredient of a lasagna.
12: Ricotta cheese.
11: Complete the phrase. Hindsight is always...
12: Pass.
11: Name a Michael Jackson song.
12: Beat it.
11: What year was Joe Biden elected president?
12: Pass.
11: All right. Time's up. You got two today. now listen, I'm going to let everybody in on a little inside joke today, okay? You ready to have some fun with me? Now, I can tell you now, Amanda, that you're done. What country is known for its rum? It's Puerto Rico. Vodka is the Russian drink you were thinking of.
12: Vodka.
11: Yes. What Friday night ABC news show is hosted by Elizabeth Vargas? It's called 2020. And it's been on for years. Barbara Walters used to host it a long time ago. An ingredient of lasagna, you got that right. Complete the phrase. Hindsight is always 2020. Can you name a Michael Jackson song? You said Beat It. Beat It is correct. What year was Joe Biden elected president? He was elected president 2020. The next question on my list is, what number is considered perfect vision? Do you know?
12: 2020.
11: Very good. So if you're paying attention today, many of the questions, in fact, four of the 10 are answered 2020. And we'll see.
12: 2020,
11: We'll see if Adina catches on. So hold on. We'll have her come back in. So you got two out of five. So it's okay, score. We'll see how she got two out of five.
13: Okay.
11: All right.
13: Well,
11: so
13: that makes me a little nervous.
11: Listen in, Amanda. If you're paying attention, you can win today, Adina. Good luck to you. Okay. 30 seconds on the clock. Say pass if you get stumped. On your marks, get set, go. What country is known for its rum?
13: Pass.
11: And what Friday night ABC news show is hosted by Elizabeth Vargas?
13: Pass.
11: Name an ingredient of lasagna.
13: Noodles.
11: Complete the phrase. Hindsight is always...
13: 2020.
11: Name a Michael Jackson song.
13: Beat It.
11: What year was Joe Biden elected president?
13: 2018.
11: What number is considered perfect vision?
13: 2020.
11: All right, you got it after the buzzer, unfortunately.
13: Oh, come on.
11: So what country is known for its rum?
13: I have no idea.
11: Puerto Rico.
13: Oh.
11: Puerto Rican rum is considered the best, right, D-Rock?
14: Yep, Bacardi.
11: Yep. What Friday night ABC news show is hosted by Elizabeth Vargas? Do you have any guess?
13: I don't even know who Elizabeth Vargas is.
11: Okay. Barbara Walters used to host this show back in the day. Do you have any guess?
13: Dateline.
11: 2020.
13: 2020. Oh.
11: Yes. Name an ingredient of lasagna. You said noodles. Complete the phrase. Hindsight is always 2020. You got that right. Very good. Name a Michael Jackson song. Beat It. You got that right.
13: Okay.
11: Yeah. What year was Joe Biden elected president? Any guess?
13: I said 2018, but I was trying to...
14: What's your gut telling you?
11: What's your gut? Things have been-

Domino Rise, direct from South Korea. They're doing Ask Anything. 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I see you, Penelope in Toledo and Ella in Richmond, Virginia. Your song's up next, Earrings. This is Malcolm Todd.

0: O-Rod, Olivia Rodrigo on Most Requested Live tonight. There's Drop Dead for Ariana in Omaha and Anna in Columbus, Indiana. It's Romeo here at 855-495-7274. What's your name? Where are you from?
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24: 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I see you, Camila in Syracuse and Evelyn in St. Cloud, Minnesota. 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Brand new from Noah Kahan. 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

Demons are out again tonight. Don't worry. Savannah's in Portland, Elizabeth in Des Moines, and Allison in Dayton. They all want to hear Huntrix. There you go. Golden. It's Most Requested Live with Romeo. We're going to do another For You mix with DJ J Matt coming up. He needs to know what's hot on your For You page. 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
1: DJ J-Mac setting the vibes for your Saturday night. Here we go. Another 4U mix starts right now, and you pick every song in the mix. What was hot on your 4U page this week? Hit us up in the DMs or the comments, YouTube, TikTok, Instagram, Facebook, Snapchat, or X. We are at Most Requested Live. We begin for Claire in Tulsa with Alex Warren.

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1: What's up, Romeo? I'm Chase from Indiana. I'd like to shout out Patrick Jenner and all the other cool people. And I'm not sure what's up, buddy. Who that Bengals? 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Yeah.

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hashtag most requested live. We see them. We count them up. Lots of requests tonight for BTS. They had it last hour. Shakira had a bunch of requests tonight. So did Tame Impala and Jenny. Lisa and Anita are still alive with goals. Ari had a bunch of requests. So did Taylor Swift. She was most requested once tonight. Justin Bieber was most requested once tonight. Olivia Rodrigo is still in the game with a bunch of songs getting requests. Nobody had more requests, though, in the past hour than this girl, Sabrina Carpenter. House Tour is officially the most requested song in North America this hour. Thank you.

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3: Hello, it's me, Lucy Lopez. 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
27: 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And Sophia in Davenport, Iowa. Your song's up next, a new one from Teddy Swims. Teddy was here chatting with Bennett backstage a few weeks back. 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We love us some Teddy Swims. And this one's called Mr. Know-It-All. She likes-

0: Kansas, and Aria in Wichita Falls, Texas. Bruno Mars smoothing it out tonight with Risk It All. It's Romeo and J-Mac getting ready for our final 4U mix of the night. 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Avery's in Columbia, South Carolina, and wants Girl Set. This is new. It's called Chat.
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20: Every Wednesday, we play a game where you got to take Adina on in basic trivia. Yes! Keep it going for Adina! You're going to take Adina on in basic trivia. We've got some really fun questions today, so I think you're going to really have some fun doing this, Adina.
2: Okay.
20: Let's talk to Kennedy. Good morning, Kennedy.
21: Good morning.
20: That's a really cool name. Yeah, I bet you love having that name. It's just hip.
21: Thank you. I do love it.
20: Yeah. Well, you know, we've got 30 seconds here. We're going to let you go ahead and answer as many questions as you can. You can say pass on any of them to get to the easy ones. And we'll go through all 10. If we have time left over and you've passed on some, we'll go back to the ones you passed on. So don't worry about that, okay? Adina wants to take you on. So, Adina, we're going to kick her out of the room. We'll bring her back and ask her the same questions.
2: All right. Good luck.
20: All right. See you, Adina. There she goes. Now, Kenny, it sounds like we have a little bit of a delay on the phone. So I'm going to start the timer after I ask the first question to kind of account for that delay, okay?
21: Okay.
20: All right. 30 seconds on the clock. Say pass if you get stumped. On your marks, get set, go. Name an NFL mascot that's not a bird.
21: 49ers.
20: Besides being a chef, what does Bobby Flay do?
21: He's a TV show host.
20: Name a movie star known for martial arts.
21: Jackie Chan.
20: What state has Crater Lake?
21: Pass.
20: Name a power tool.
21: A drill.
20: What president was from Illinois?
21: Pass.
20: Name a CEO of a tech company. Buzzer sounded. Time's up.
21: Already.
20: All right. NFL mascot that's not a bird. 49ers, great. Bobby Flay is a TV star. That's right. Movie star known for martial arts. We'd say Steven Seagal, Chuck Norris, Bruce Lee, or Jackie Chan for sure. Crater Lake is in Oregon. And it's a giant crater that has a lake in the middle of it. Very unique. Oregon has Crater Lake. Power tool is a drill, yes. President from Illinois. Lincoln is the one that first comes to mind. Also Obama. Yeah. So I know he was in Chicago there. So there you go. So you got out of six, you got five right. Four right. You got four out of six. So let's bring Adina back in. One, two, three.
21: All right.
20: Yeah, four is pretty good. There she goes. Four out of six. She got right. Not bad.
2: Okay.
20: We'll see how you do. You never know what the question is going to be, right, Adina?
2: Right.
20: All right. I think you got a 50-50 shot on this. Kennedy, listen in. Let's see how Adina does. Out of six questions, she got four. Let's see how you do. On your marks, get set, go. Name an NFL mascot that's not a bird.
2: The Dolphins.
20: Besides being a chef, what does Bobby Flay do?
2: He writes books about cooking.
20: Name a movie star known for martial arts.
2: Pass. Jackie Chan.
20: What state has Crater Lake?
2: Pass.
20: Name a power tool.
2: A hammer. A drill.
20: What president was from Illinois?
2: Barack Obama!
20: Too late! You should have said it sooner.
2: I couldn't get the name out!
20: You got four today.
2: Oh, my God.
20: You barely got the
2: really
20: Bobby Flay thing, too.
2: Stressful.
20: He's a TV star.
2: Oh, yeah.
20: Might know him from that.
2: I got those were so, they were, like, easy, but the answers, I don't know. Maybe it was, like, too easy, and I was trying to overthink every single one.
22: Well, I like the strategy. You just threw words out. That
20: yep,
22: was good.
20: It worked. You're like, hammer, that's not a power tool. Crater Lake is in Oregon.
2: Oh, okay.
20: That's a repeat.
0: Oh, really?
20: Yes.
0: I don't even remember that.
22: She's like, sure
0: that
22: it was.
0: That was news to me.
20: Yes. Wait till next week when you can watch Adina do Beat the Boss and her eyes roll back in her head. It's like watching an exorcism live. She floats. She's like, I have nothing.

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Ooh, so girl, if you talk like you walk, come and talk to me.

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J-Mac and Romeo, we got to get out of here. We will talk to you again next Saturday night. Big shout out, thank you to the boys from Rise for being here tonight, direct from South Korea. If you missed their Ask Anything chat, we got to know them. It's up on the YouTube page at Most Requested Live on the web.

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0: Comic-Con, where you can swing into action like Spider-Man. 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And that is webs that's shooting out of you, right?
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10: It is time to play maybe my most fun trivia game out of all of them that we do. My daughter plays along.
11: Oh, fun.
10: She said it may be time to mix up the games. She goes, why do you play the same games on the same day?
11: Oh.
10: Like, so people can count on what we're doing. She explained it all, how a tie works, everything. She knows it all. So, Josie, play along. Everybody play along. It is time to play Beat the Bosnian. Well, all you do is you take on Adina in basic trivia. Sonia is playing today. Good morning, Sonia. How are you?
12: Hey, Martin. I'm good.
10: Oh, well, I'm glad to hear that. You're going to answer questions today, and I'm going to tell you something. A few of these are ridiculously easy. A handful of them are pretty hard, too. So I don't know if that plays into your strengths or not, Adina. I think if it's harder for the person playing, it's easier for you because you'll both get a low score.
11: True.
10: Right? Because there may be stuff that you know that she doesn't know. So we're going to try and exploit what Adina

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13: Every Wednesday, we play a game where you got to take Adina on in basic trivia. You're going to take Adina on in basic trivia. We've got some really fun questions today, so I think you're going to really have some fun doing this, Adina.
14: Okay.
13: Let's talk to Kennedy. Good morning, Kennedy.
15: Good morning.
13: That's a really cool name. Yeah, I bet you love having that name. It's just so, it's just hip.
15: Thank you. I do love it.
13: Yeah. Well, you know, we've got 30 seconds here. We're going to let you go ahead and answer as many questions as you can. You can say pass on any of them to get to the easy ones. And we'll go through all 10. If we have time left over and you've passed on some, we'll go back to the ones you passed on. So don't worry about that, okay? Adina wants to take you on. So, Adina, we're going to kick her out of the room. We'll bring her back and ask her the same questions.
14: All right. Good luck.
13: All right. See you, Adina. There she goes. Now, Kenny, it sounds like we have a little bit of a delay on the phone. So I'm going to start the timer after I ask the first question to kind of account for that delay, okay?
15: Okay.
13: All right. 30 seconds on the clock. Say pass if you get stumped. On your marks, get set, go. Name an NFL mascot that's not a bird.
15: 49ers.
13: Besides being a chef, what does Bobby Flay do?
15: He's a TV show host.
13: Name a movie star known for martial arts.
15: Jackie Chan.
13: What state has Crater Lake?
15: Pass.
13: Name a power tool.
15: A drill.
13: What president was from Illinois?
15: Pass.
13: Name a CEO of a tech company. Oh, buzzer sounded. Time's up.
15: Already.
13: All right. NFL mascot that's not a bird. 49ers, great. Bobby Flay is a TV star. That's right. Movie star known for martial arts. We'd say Steven Seagal, Chuck Norris, Bruce Lee, or Jackie Chan for sure. Crater Lake is in Oregon. And it's a giant crater that has a lake in the middle of it. Very unique. Oregon has Crater Lake. Power tool is a drill, yes. President from Illinois. Lincoln is the one that first comes to mind. Also Obama. Yeah. So I know he was in Chicago there. So there you go. So you got out of six, you got five right. Four right. You got four out of six. So let's bring Adina back in. One, two, three.
15: All right.
13: Yeah, four is pretty good. There she goes. Four out of six. She got right. Not bad.
0: Okay.
13: We'll see how you do. You never know what the question is going to be, right, Adina?
0: Right.
13: All right. I think you got a 50-50 shot on this. Kennedy, listen in. Let's see how Adina does. Out of six questions, she got four. Let's see how you do. On your marks, get set, go. Name an NFL mascot that's not a bird.
0: The Dolphins.
13: Besides being a chef, what does Bobby Flay do?
0: He writes books about cooking.
13: Name a movie star known for martial arts.
0: Pass. Jackie Chan.
13: What state has Crater Lake?
0: Pass.
13: Name a power tool.
0: A hammer. A drill.
13: What president was from Illinois?
0: Barack Obama.
13: Too late. You should have said it sooner.
0: I couldn't get the name out.
13: You got four today.
0: Oh, my God.
13: You barely got the
0: really
13: Bobby Flay thing, too.
0: Stressful.
13: He's a TV star.
0: Oh, yeah.
13: I don't know. Might know him from that.
0: They were, like, easy, but the answers, I don't know. Maybe it was, like, too easy, and I was trying to overthink every single one.
1: Well, I like the strategy. You just threw words out.
13: It worked. You're like, hammer, that's not a power tool. Crater Lake is in Oregon.
0: Oh, okay.
13: That's a repeat.
0: Oh, really?
13: Yes. Maybe.

Somewhere in San Diego, Batman is waiting in line behind Spider-Man, who's arguing with Deadpool. C90 welcomes you to America's weirdest family reunion.

Yo, what up? Louie Loco here on Z90. Do you want to watch a Padre game in one of those luxury suites? Well, we got that luxury suite experience. 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

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And you can do that now. You can do that in an hour. 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
11: Play a game where you just take Adina on in basic trivia. Today we play with Christina. Good morning, Christina.
12: Hey, good morning.
11: Well, you're about to play Beat the Bosnian. Have you ever played this before?
12: I have not.
11: All right. Now, the fact that
12: I
11: it took you a second. Okay, fair enough. Yeah. So you've played along in your car. But
13: you had to think about it.
11: Never live on the air. I'll tell you, being quick on your feet helps you in this game.

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11: Today, we play a game where you take on Adina in basic trivia. Amanda, how are you today? Sorry, Amanda, I didn't pick up the phone line, so it makes it hard for you to answer. Why can't I hear her? I'm like, oh, you got to pick up the phone
12: line. Hey, Martin.
11: Hey.
12: Good morning.
11: Good morning. I've got some really fun questions. You're going to love these. Adina will, too. And it's really, this is a really fun Beat the Bosnian. So, you know what? If you're paying attention today, your chances are really good. I'll say that.
13: Okay.
11: If you're paying close attention, your chances are really good to win. Are you paying close attention, Amanda?
12: I think so. I want to say yes.
11: All right, we're about to find out. Adina's going to leave the room.
13: Good luck.
11: There she goes.
12: Thank you. You too.
11: So she'll be out of the room. I'm going to ask you 10 questions. You'll have 30 seconds to answer as many as possible. And remember, if you don't know the answer, say pass if you get stumped, because that's always a good strategy. It helps. Okay?
12: Okay, perfect.
11: All right, there's a little bit of a delay on the phone, so I'm going to start the timer after our first question. Good luck to you. On your marks, get set, go. What country is known for its rum?
12: Russia.
11: What Friday night ABC news show is hosted by Elizabeth Vargas?
12: Pass.
11: Name an ingredient of a lasagna.
12: Ricotta cheese.
11: Complete the phrase. Hindsight is always...
12: Pass.
11: Name a Michael Jackson song.
12: Beat it.
11: What year was Joe Biden elected president?
12: Pass.
11: All right. Time's up. You got two today. now listen, I'm going to let everybody in on a little inside joke today, okay? You ready to have some fun with me? Now, I can tell you now, Amanda, that you're done. What country's known for its rum? It's Puerto Rico. Vodka is the Russian drink you were thinking of.
12: Vodka.
11: Yes. What Friday night ABC news show is hosted by Elizabeth Vargas? It's called 2020, and it's been on for years. Barbara Walters used to host it a long time ago. An ingredient of lasagna, you got that right. Complete the phrase. Hindsight is always 2020. Can you name a Michael Jackson song? You said Beat It. Beat It is correct. What year was Joe Biden elected president? He was elected president 2020. The next question on my list is, what number is considered perfect vision? Do you know?
12: 2020.
11: Very good. So if you're paying attention today, many of the questions, in fact, four of the 10 are answered 2020. And we'll see.
12: 2020,
11: We'll see if Adina catches on. So hold on. We'll have her come back in. So you got two out of five. So it's okay, score. We'll see how she got two out of five. All right.
0: Well,
11: so
0: that makes me a little nervous.
11: Listen in, Amanda. If you're paying attention, you can win today, Adina. Good luck to you. Okay. 30 seconds on the clock. Say pass if you get stumped. On your marks, get set, go. What country is known for its rum?
0: Pass.
11: And what Friday night ABC news show is hosted by Elizabeth Vargas?
0: Pass.
11: Name an ingredient of lasagna.
0: Noodles.
11: Complete the phrase. Hindsight is always...
0: 2020.
11: Name a Michael Jackson song.
0: Beat It.
11: What year was Joe Biden elected president?
0: 2018.
11: What number is considered perfect vision?
0: 2020.
11: All right, you got it after the buzzer, unfortunately.
0: Oh, come on.
11: So what country is known for its rum?
0: I have no idea.
11: Puerto Rico.
0: Oh.
11: Puerto Rican rum is... considered the best, right, D-Rock?
13: Yep, Bacardi.
11: Yep. What Friday night ABC news show is hosted by Elizabeth Vargas? Do you have any guess?
0: I don't even know who Elizabeth Vargas is.
11: Okay, Barbara Walters used to host this show back in the day. Do you have any guess?
0: Dateline.
11: 2020.
0: 2020. Oh.
11: Yes. Name an ingredient of lasagna. You said noodles. Complete the phrase. Hindsight is always 2020. You got that right. Very good. Name a Michael Jackson song. Beat It. You got that right.
0: Okay. Yeah.
11: What year was Joe Biden elected president? Any guess?
0: I said 2018, but I was trying to...
13: What's your gut telling you
11: what year it is?
0: Well, it's 2025. But before that, he was... Oh, was it 2020? Mm-hmm. 2024? 2021?
11: Mm. Yes. Mm. And what number is considered perfect vision?
0: 20... Oh, my God!
13: What show is Barbara Walters on?
0: Oh, wow! Well, you tricked us!
11: I didn't. I said if you're paying attention, it'll be very obvious.
13: I was like, she doesn't get the pattern?
0: Oh, no,
11: she's
0: God.
11: Not going to catch up. She's like, nobody knows perfect vision, so that's not a real question.
13: Right.
0: Oh,
11: Amanda,
0: that's so good.
11: Adina did beat you today.
0: I did?
11: Yeah, you got three. Lasagna, hindsight, and a Michael Jackson song.
13: Okay, buy one. Relax.
0: Wow. Yeah. Sorry.
11: But you could have had like seven if you were just paying attention.
13: Right.
11: Yes, but we have a very nice party gift for you, Amanda, so don't worry about that. We'll take good care of you. In the meantime, it's just another strange edition of Not 2020.
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Cuba Loco, Louis Loco right here on Z90. So apparently just remembering the Hot Cheetos, that's one of the biggest guy flexes. You know, just remembering to bring her a snack when you go up and grab one yourself. 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

Another attractive guy flex, just quietly fixing stuff without announcing it. 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
11: Today, we play a game where you take on Adina in basic trivia. Amanda, how are you today? Sorry, Amanda, I didn't pick up the phone line, so it makes it hard for you to answer. Why can't I hear her? I'm like, oh, you got to pick up the phone line.
12: Hey, Martin.
11: Hey.
12: Good morning.
11: Good morning. I've got some really fun questions. You're going to love these. Adina will, too. And it's really, this is a really fun Beat the Bosnian. So, you know what? If you're paying attention today, your chances are really good. I'll say that.
13: Ooh, okay.
11: If you're paying close attention, your chances are really good to win. Are you paying close attention, Amanda?
12: I think so. I want to say yes.
11: All right. We're about to find out. Adina's going to leave the room.
13: Good luck.
11: There she goes.
12: Thank you. You too.
11: So she'll be out of the room. I'm going to ask you 10 questions. You'll have 30 seconds to answer as many as possible. And remember, if you don't know the answer, say pass if you get stumped, because that's always a good strategy. It helps. Okay?
12: Okay, perfect.
11: All right, there's a little bit of a delay on the phone, so I'm going to start the timer after our first question. Good luck to you. On your marks, get set, go. What country is known for its rum?
12: Russia.
11: What Friday night ABC News show is hosted by Elizabeth Vargas?
12: Pass.
11: Name an ingredient of a lasagna.
12: Ricotta cheese.
11: Complete the phrase. Hindsight is always...
12: Pass.
11: Name a Michael Jackson song.
12: Beat it.
11: What year was Joe Biden elected president?
12: Pass.
11: All right. Time's up. You got two today. now, listen, I'm going to let everybody in on a little inside joke today, okay? You ready to have some fun with me? Now, I can tell you now, Amanda, that you're done. What country is known for its rum? It's Puerto Rico. Vodka is the Russian drink you were thinking of.
12: Vodka.
11: Yes. What Friday night ABC news show is hosted by Elizabeth Vargas? It's called 2020. And it's been on for years. Barbara Walters used to host it a long time ago. An ingredient of lasagna, you got that right. Complete the phrase. Hindsight is always 2020. Can you name a Michael Jackson song? You said Beat It. Beat It is correct. What year was Joe Biden elected president? He was elected president 2020. The next question on my list is, what number is considered perfect vision? Do you know?
12: 2020.
11: Very good. So if you're paying attention today, many of the questions, in fact, four of the 10 are answered 2020. And we'll see.
12: 2020,
11: We'll see if Adina catches on. So hold on. We'll have her come back in. So you got two out of five. So it's okay, score. We'll see how she got two out of five.
0: Okay.
11: All right.
0: Well,
11: so
0: that makes me a little nervous.
11: Listen in, Amanda. If you're paying attention, you can win today, Adina. Good luck to you. Okay. 30 seconds on the clock. Say pass if you get stumped. On your marks, get set, go. What country is known for its rum?
0: Pass.
11: And what Friday night ABC news show is hosted by Elizabeth Vargas?
0: Pass.
11: Name an ingredient of lasagna.
0: Noodles.
11: Complete the phrase. Hindsight is always...
0: 2020.
11: Name a Michael Jackson song.
0: Beat it.
11: What year was Joe Biden elected president?
0: 2018.
11: What number is considered perfect vision?
0: 2020.
11: All right, you got it after the buzzer, unfortunately.
0: Oh, come on.
11: So what country is known for its rum?
0: I have no idea.
11: Puerto Rico.
0: Oh.
11: Puerto Rican rum is considered the best, right, D-Rock?
13: Yep, Bacardi.
11: Yep. What Friday night ABC news show is hosted by Elizabeth Vargas? Do you have any guess?
0: I don't even know who Elizabeth Vargas is.
11: Okay. Barbara Walters used to host this show back in the day. Do you have any guess?
0: Dateline.
11: 2020.
0: 2020. Oh.
11: Yes. Name an ingredient of lasagna. You said noodles. Complete the phrase. Hindsight is always 2020. You got that right. Very good. Name a Michael Jackson song. Beat it. You got that right.
0: Okay. Yeah.
11: What year was Joe Biden elected president? Any guess?
0: I said 2018, but I was trying to...
13: What's your gut telling you?
11: What's your gut telling you? What year it is?
0: Well, it's 2025. But before that, he was... Oh, was it 2020? Mm-hmm. 2024? 2021?
11: Yes. And what number is considered perfect vision?
0: 20... Oh, my God!
13: What show is Barbara Walters on?
0: Oh, wow! Well, you tricked us!
11: I didn't. I said if you're paying attention, it'll be very obvious.
13: I was like, she doesn't get the pattern?
0: Oh, my God.
11: I'm not gonna catch her. She's like, nobody knows perfect vision, so that's a that's not a real question.
13: Right.
0: Oh,
11: Amanda,
0: that's so good.
11: Adina did beat you today.
0: I did?
11: Yeah, you got three. Lasagna, hindsight, and a Michael Jackson song.
13: Okay, buy one. Relax.
0: Wow. Yeah. Sorry.
11: But you could have had like seven if you were just paying attention.
13: Right.
11: Yes, but we have a very nice party gift for you, Amanda, so don't worry about that. We'll take good care of you. In the meantime, it's just another strange edition of

Katie, I just found out what the most watched series on Netflix was in the last 4 years. And it was Squid Game Season 2. That's the most watched show on Netflix. It's Luis Loco right here on Z90.

0: All right, so you've probably heard about the mystery surrounding the outbreak of explosive diarrhea, right? A parasite, Taco Bell, and over the weekend, the case appears to have been cracked. Well, kind of, and we're going to talk about what we know about this situation. It's Louie Loco on Z90. Stick with me.
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1990, so about this mystery surrounding the outbreak of explosive diarrhea. I'm sure you heard of it. U.S. officials linked a Taylor Farms plant in Mexico to Cyclospora, the parasite that causes severe illness, including vomiting, cramping, and explosive diarrhea. So they recalled a bunch of this lettuce that went out to like 34 states. So if you were kind of sick and these were your symptoms, this is where it's coming from. And I guess mystery solved now. It's Louie Loco on Z90.

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16: Every Wednesday, we play a game where you got to take Adina on in basic trivia. You're going to take Adina on in basic trivia. We've got some really fun questions today, so I think you're going to really have some fun doing this, Adina.
17: Okay.
16: Let's talk to Kennedy. Good morning, Kennedy.
18: Good morning.
16: That's a really cool name. Yeah, I bet you love having that name. It's just hip.
18: Thank you. I do love it.
16: Yeah. Well, you know, we've got 30 seconds here. We're going to let you go ahead and answer as many questions as you can. You can say pass on any of them to get to the easy ones. And we'll go through all 10. If we have time left over and you've passed on some, we'll go back to the ones you passed on. So don't worry about that, okay? Adina wants to take you on. So, Adina, we're going to kick her out of the room. We'll bring her back and ask her the same questions.
17: All right. Good luck.
16: All right. See you, Adina. There she goes. Now, Kenny, it sounds like we have a little bit of a delay on the phone. So I'm going to start the timer after I ask the first question to kind of account for that delay, okay?
18: Okay.
16: All right. 30 seconds on the clock.

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13: In January, we are doing Junior January. And so junior listeners are going to get to play our games. We've never done this. And so if you're between the ages of 6 and 14, we've wanted you to call and play. Today, we're being joined by Juliana, who's going to play our game. Welcome, Juliana. How are you?
14: I'm good.
13: Yeah, are you sure? You sound bored already. Are you there?
14: Yeah.
13: All right. So are you nervous? Don't be nervous.
14: No, yeah, I am.
13: Oh, don't be nervous. Listen, I'm your big brother, and I'm going to take care of you. We're going to do a good job today, okay?
14: Okay.
13: Now, how old are you?
14: 14.
13: All right, 14. Ready to go. So do you know how this game works? Adina is going to leave the room, and we're going to ask you questions, but you only have 30 seconds to answer. And we're going to bring her back in. We're going to ask her the same questions, and then we'll compare scores. And she's done this for a long time, so she's kind of an expert.
14: Okay.
13: All right, so good luck to you. Adina, we'll see you.
15: All right, good luck.
13: Some of these are hard, some are easy, okay?
14: Okay.
13: And I'm going to tell you something. Say pass if you get stumped, because that 30 seconds goes really fast. So if you got a question and you don't know the answer, say pass, okay? I'm rooting for you. I want you to win. Adina can try again next week, but I know you won't be here. So let's get a win for you, okay?
14: Okay.
13: All right. Speak up loud and speak quickly. Here we go. 30 seconds on the clock. On your marks. Get set. Go. What is the name of Mario's brother in Mario Brothers?
14: Luigi.
13: Which of these is the biggest? A city, a state, or a county?
14: State.
13: What does a stethoscope do?
14: Zoom in.
13: What singer has the last name Cat?
14: Oh, I don't know that one. Surprise.
13: What country is Mount Everest located in? What country is Mount Everest located in?
14: Pass.
13: All right. I'll give you one more. What game has Victory Royale as the winning message?
14: Fortnite.
13: There you go. You got it right. So you got Luigi. You got State. What'd you say for stethoscope? What does a stethoscope do?
14: To zoom in.
13: Say it again.
14: Zoom out or zoom in.
13: Oh, okay. No, not necessarily. It listens to your heart. What singer has the last name Cat? Doja Cat.
14: Oh.
13: All right. What country is Mount Everest located in? You could say China or Nepal. That's kind of a hard one, but I thought you might get China. And then Victory Royale is right. You got that one right. Fortnite is the answer to that. So you, out of six, you got three. Let's bring Adina back in. How do you feel about it?
14: Good.
13: All right, good. Juliana, hold on.
0: What am I up against here?
13: All right, Juliana got 3 out of 6.
0: I mean, that's kind of how I do. So. I may have found my match.
1: Okay. Twinsies.
13: Juliana, don't be psyched by that. Don't you worry about that, okay?
0: What's poppin', twin?
13: slow down. Well, you haven't heard the questions yet, right?
0: I know, okay.
13: All right, here we go. 30 seconds on the clock. Listen in, Juliana. Say pass if you get stumped. On your marks, get set, go. What is the name of Mario's brother?
0: Luigi.
13: Which of these is the biggest, a city, a state, or a county?
0: A state?
13: What does a stethoscope specifically do?
0: Listens to your heart.
13: What singer has the last name Cat?
0: Pass.
13: What country is Mount Everest located in?
0: Nepal. No. Yes. Nepal.
13: What game has Victory Royale as the winning message?
0: Oh, I don't know that one. Either. Oh, is it that king guy? He's always pushing rocks or something? King? Kingdom guy.
1: Kingdom guy?
13: It's not Kingdom guy.
0: Oh.
13: What is Fortnite?
0: Oh.
13: So no.
0: You kept saying like, yeah, King what? Adina?
13: No, I'm just looking at you going, okay, give me the answer.
0: I'm
13: nodding
0: so
13: yes.
0: Like,
13: please just give me the answer. Because sitting guessing isn't fair. Is it, I don't know.
1: That one dude.
13: Let me see. The guy.
1: The dude. Yeah.
13: Time's up.
1: He's got legs and arms. The guy with the eyes, you know.
0: Oh,
13: that is such a ridiculous answer. I should just give Juliana the, because you got 4.
0: Oh, really?
13: You got lucky on Nepal.
0: Oh, man.
13: Yeah.
0: We interviewed someone who, like, climbed Mount Everest, and that's the only reason I remember it from the interview.
13: What singer has the last name Cat?
0: I don't know.

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So what is an upside of contracting that stomach bug that was going around? You know, remember that toilet paper you hoarded during COVID? Congrats, you can get rid of it now. It's Z90.

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1: Gross.

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11: It's Wednesday. Let's play a game. It's really fun to take Adina on in basic trivia. The game is called... Beat the Bosnian. All you have to do is answer more questions than Adina does correctly in our list of 10 questions. On the phone, April's here today. Hi, April. How are you?
12: Hi. Good morning.
11: Well, you know what? It's time to play Beat the Bosnian. Are you alone in the car? Do you have family with you? It sounds like someone's with you in the car.
12: Yeah, I have my 3 kids.
11: Oh, wow. That's great. Well, they're really behaving. Tell them thank you.
13: Right. She's like, don't hype them up. Don't hype them up.
12: Yeah.
11: They're in their own world.
13: Everybody be cool.
11: Yes. Everybody cool out. Okay. We're going to play a game real quick. You've got 30 seconds on the clock. Adina's going to leave the room.
1: Good luck.
11: There she goes.
12: Thank you.
11: All right. I will tell you that today's questions are kind of all over the map, so just answer if you know. If you don't, just say pass. We'll move on. If we have time left over at the end, we'll ask you the questions you passed on, okay?
12: Okay.
11: On your marks. Now, I detect a little bit of a delay, so I'm going to start the timer after the first question. Here we go. On your marks, get set, go. What color are all John Deere products?
12: Green.
11: What actor voiced both Darth Vader and Mufasa?
12: Pass.
11: Name a U.S. president with a beard.
12: A. Abraham Lincoln.
11: What animal is the mascot for Frosted Flakes?
12: A tiger.
11: Name a U.S. coin worth more than a dime.
12: Quarter.
11: What is the fruit is dried to make a raisin?
12: Cherries.
11: Oh, no. Grape is the answer to that one. But you know what? Your time's up. You did pretty good.
12: That was right.
11: It was grape, Mom. I was trying to

If you've ever texted, "I'm done this time," and then replied 5 minutes later. This one's for you. It's Britney Spears, Toxic on Z90.

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10: On Wednesdays, it's time to play a game. Let's do it. Could you beat the Bosnian? Sonia's on the phone, and she's going to see if she can beat the Bosnian today. How are you, Sonia?
11: Good morning. I'm good. How about you?
10: Hey, excited to have you on. Now, Adina has had a pretty good track record lately.
12: Mm-hmm.
10: It's been, I think, more than 50-50. I think you've been winning more than 50-50.
12: I think so, too.
10: Yes. So today might be the day that you beat Adina and put her back in the losers category.
13: Ooh.
10: We'll see what happens. We're going to give you 30 seconds to answer trivia questions while she's out of the room. When you're done, I'll give you the correct answers on the ones you got wrong, give you your score. We'll bring her back in, ask her the same questions, and compare scores. And that's where it gets interesting. So let's do it.
12: Good luck, Sonia.
11: Thank you. Right,
10: there she goes. Gently puts down the headphones and door shut. All right, 30 seconds on the clock. Now, Sonia, remember to say pass if you get stumped. There's no point spending time on questions that you don't know the answer. Just get to the ones you do, okay?
11: Okay.
10: All right, there's a little bit of a delay, so I'm going to start the timer right after the first question. Here we go. On your marks, get set, go. Who started Apple Computers with Steve Jobs?
11: Pass.
10: Name a candy bar without chocolate.
11: Payday.
10: What movie has the quote, "You're gonna need a bigger boat"?
11: Pass.
10: Besides a camel, what animal is known for its hump?
11: Toad.
10: Where would you order the tour of Italy?
11: Olive Garden.
10: Name a store that sells fishing gear.
11: REI.
10: Where is the car company Audi from?
11: New Zealand.
10: All right. Apple computers,
11: horrible.
10: You passed on that. No, actually, not as bad as you think. So out of seven, actually, you know, you answered a lot of questions. Usually we get to about five. So out of seven questions, you got one, two, three right. So the person that started Apple.
11: That's less than half.
10: It's not. You're right. This actually wasn't that good. I'm going to be honest. Now, hold on. Let's go over your correct answers, and you can feel good about that. The person who started Apple computers with Steve Jobs was Steve Wozniak. Candy bar without chocolate. Payday. You got that one right away. That's really good. Movie quote. You're going to need a bigger boat. Do you know what that is? Jaws.
11: No.
10: Jaws. He sees the shark for the first time. Now you know, right? What camel is? What animal is known for its hump besides a camel? Not a toad, but a humpback whale. Humpback whale's the answer.
11: Oh my gosh.
10: You got Tour of Italy right? Correct. You got REI right? They sell fishing gear. And the car company Audi is actually from Germany. So
11: Germany.
10: Yes. If you want to buy an Audi in New Zealand, they probably sell them there too. It's just not from there. So we won't stop you. All right. So let's go over this again. You got Payday right. You got Tour of Italy right. And fishing gear. So three out of seven. Let's bring Adina in. The longer we take, by the way, the more nervous she gets. So.
11: Okay.
10: Yeah.
11: Yes.
10: All right, Adina.
12: Deer in the headlights right now.
10: Out of seven, she answered seven. She got three right.
13: Ooh, okay.
10: All right. 30 seconds on the clock. Listen in, Sonia. Let's see how Adina does. Say pass if you get stumped. On your marks, get set, go. Who started Apple Computers with Steve Jobs?
13: Tim Cook.
10: Name a candy bar without chocolate.
13: Payday.
10: What movie has the quote, "You're going to need a bigger boat"?
13: Jaws.
10: Besides a camel, what animal is known for its hump?
13: A rhino.
10: Where would you order the tour of Italy?
13: Oh, Olive Garden.
10: Name a store that sells fishing. All right.
13: Oh, ask me. I feel confident. Come
10: on. Buzzer sounded. Sells fishing gear.
13: The Men's Sports Goodman Warehouse.
10: Sure is, of course.
13: I don't know that one.
10: You know what would have been a good answer? Walmart.
13: Yeah. Oh, yeah.
10: There's one.
12: Cabela's, Gas,
13: oh,
12: Bass Pro.
13: Right. Yeah.
10: Bass Pro Shops, Cabela's,
13: that's
10: Walmart,
13: the one I was thinking of.
10: Target.
13: Yeah, all of them.
10: Yeah, there you go. Why not just throw a store out there, right? And occasionally, probably, TJ Maxx, because they'll sell anything.
12: Occasionally. Yeah. You never know. You might see a fishing reel.
10: Wow, well, all right.
12: You might see a reel there.
10: Right?
12: Yeah.
10: So listen, it's 3-3.
13: Oh, really?
10: Yes.
13: I thought I did so much better.
10: Steve Jobs started Apple Computers with Steve Wozniak.
13: Oh, yeah.
10: All right. Name a candy bar without chocolate. Payday, you got that. Jaws, you got that right. A camel, that besides a camel, humpback whale.
13: Oh.
12: It's got a hump.
10: For its humpback whale. and then Tour of Italy is Olive Garden. So you got Payday, okay. Jaws, and Olive Garden.
13: Okay.
10: It's a
13: I'm
10: tie
13: ready
10: game.
13: For a tie. Let's go.
10: All right. Are you both ready?
11: Yes. Ready.
10: All right. I'm going to ask a question. You have to yell out your name the second you think you know the answer. First person to yell out their name, I'll call on you. You have 5 seconds to answer. Get it right, you win.

Yo, what up, Louie Loco here on Z90. It's the final day of Comic-Con, and by now those cosplay costumes have survived 4 days of 80 to 90 degree weather.

And if you're a big fan of Comic-Con, there's big news. The city announced that Comic-Con is officially staying right here in San Diego through at least 2030. So you'll be seeing Spider-Man on the trolley for years to come. It's Z90.

Somewhere in San Diego, Batman is waiting in line behind Spider-Man, who's arguing with Deadpool. 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

If you see Darth Vader ordering fish tacos in the gas lamp, don't panic. It's Comic-Con. 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
9: On Wednesdays, we play a game where all you have to do is take on Adina in basic trivia. 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Sonia wants to beat the Bosnian today, so let's welcome Sonia to the show. How are you today, Sonia?
10: I'm good. Thank you. Good morning.
9: Good morning. Have you played this before and thought today's the day? I'm going to go for it.
10: Yes, hopefully my mind is straight today.
9: Yeah, what would make it go sideways?
10: Not having my cup of coffee.
9: Oh dear,
11: that'll do it.
9: Have you had it yet or no?
10: Nope.
9: Well, you know what?
12: Sideways we go.
9: She's saying there's a chance.
10: Yeah.
9: All right. Well, listen. Today's questions, I'll tell you, they're not crazy hard. They're just you got to think for a second. And I know each of you will get some of them right. Ooh. So that's good news. How many will they get right? Well, we'll find out next as we get ready to play Beat the Bosnian. Adina, any final words?
12: Good luck.
9: All right. There you go.
10: Thank you.
9: Adina. She's going to head into D-Rock Studio, and we'll make sure that she can't hear these questions when we ask them to you. 30 seconds on the clock. Remember to say pass if you get stumped, okay?
10: Okay.
9: On your marks, get set, go. 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
9: All right, time's up. You got three right today. I know it seemed like more, right? But no. You

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You can shout out anything you want. We're going to start off with this one. Craig wants to shout out his wife, Lisa, out in OB. He says, thanks for surviving Comic-Con with me this weekend, even though now we own 3 lightsabers that we definitely don't need. It's Louie Loc on Z90. Hit me up.

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11: The rumors are true. We've got new and delicious drinks at your local McDonald's. So stop by for the crafted soda like a Sprite Berry Blast, which is topped with smooth, velvety foam, or the refresher with add-ons like popping boba.
12: Cinema is culture, identity, and memory. That is why the Senate of the Republic approved the new federal law on cinema and audiovisual arts, which recognizes cinema as a cultural right. With this, the exhibition of national films will be expanded. Independent productions and works in indigenous languages will be promoted. Tax incentives will be established for works made in the country, and dubbing actors and actresses will be protected against the use of artificial intelligence. 66th Legislature, Senate of the Republic.
13: It is time to play maybe my most fun trivia game out of all of them that we do. My daughter plays along.
14: Oh, fun.
13: She said it may be time to mix up the games. She goes, why do you play the same games on the same day?
14: Oh. Like,
13: so people can count on what we're doing. She explained it all, how a tie works, everything. She knows it all. So, Josie, play along. Everybody play along. It is time to play Beat the Bosnian. Well, all you do is you take on Adina and basic trivia. Sonia is playing today. Good morning, Sonia. How are you?
0: Hey, Martin. I'm good.
13: Oh, well, I'm glad to hear that. You're going to answer questions today, and I'm going to tell you something. A few of these are ridiculously easy. A handful of them are pretty hard, too. So I don't know if that plays into your strengths or not, Adina. I think if it's harder for the person playing, it's easier for you because you'll both get a low score.
15: True.
13: Right? Because and there may be stuff that you know that she doesn't know. So we're going to try and exploit what Adina knows or doesn't know. Sonia, well, same with you. Adina's going to leave the room.
15: Good luck, Sonia.
0: Thank you.
13: There she goes. All right. I'm going to give you 30 seconds. Answer as many of these questions as you can. Say pass if you get stumped on a question and move on to something easier. On your marks, get set, go. Name an office supply store.
0: Office Depot.
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13: What planet is also a brand of car?
0: Venus.
13: Who sings a song about love?
0: Elvis.
13: Name an ingredient of a souffle.
0: Egg.
13: All right, there you go. You got four today. I'm actually office supply store, Office Depot. Very good. What sitcom featured a family of aliens? It's Third Rock from the Sun. Alf had an alien, but it was a people of from Earth. But, you know, good old-timey references. Nice. I like it. So we don't give you that one. A store that sells recreational equipment. You know, they do sell cushions and outdoor seating, but it's not really recreational equipment. I mean, I'll give you that one. But, boy, I was thinking more like REI or Cabela's or places that sell tents and things like that. But I'll give you that one because they do sell patio furniture. That's pretty recreational. All right. A planet is a brand of car. The Venus. I have not driven a Venus, but Saturn is what I was looking for. Oh, yes. Volkswagen Venus. Not often seen on the road. Elvis does sing a song. Who sings a song about love? Everybody does, it seems like, right? So that's a pretty easy give me one. And yes, an egg is an ingredient of a souffle. So we'll give you 1, 2, 3, 4 today. I'll give you 4. Let's wave Adina back in. The longer it takes to get her back in, the more nervous she gets. So we'll bring her back in. All right, Adina. Out of 6, she got 4.
15: Okay, that's right. More...
13: Hard to know, right?
15: Okay, yeah.
13: All right, this will be fun. 30 seconds on the clock. Sonia, listen in. You've got to get 5 to win. Say pass if you get stumped. On your marks, get set, go. Name an office supply store.
15: Staples.
13: What sitcom featured a family of aliens?
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15: What? Big Five?
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15: Pass. Saturn? Saturn.
13: Who sings a song about love?
15: Whitney Houston.
13: Name an ingredient. Oh, time's up.
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Ashley wanted to say, keep everybody safe this weekend. Love you guys. Wow. It's Z90. Let's go.

Yo, what up, Louie Loco? Right here on Z90, the home of Hey Morton and today's hit music all day. It's Z90 Shout Out Power Hour. Hit me up for your shout outs. We got Brandy that wants to shout out Dylan for his birthday. This is your birthday song. It isn't very long. Hey, estas son las mañanitas. At least it sounds like it. It's Z90. Hit me up. For just a

It's D90 Shout Out Power Hour. I got one more shout out to everybody headed to Comic Con or headed home from Comic Con. Thanks for, you know, bringing the energy to San Diego, and we'll see you next year. It's Louie Loco on Z90. Let's keep it moving.

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12: All right. Let's play a game. Every Wednesday, you take Adina on in basic trivia. See who can beat you today. I'll tell you something. A couple of these questions you've had before.
13: Oh.
12: So you should know them, but maybe you will, maybe you won't. Hey, Jennifer.
14: Hey, Warren. Good morning.
12: How are you today?
14: Good. How are you?
12: Good. So we're excited to have you on. We're going to have Adina leave the room in a second. We're going to give you 30 seconds to answer as many questions as you can. We'll bring her back in, ask her the same questions, and then compare scores. You're about 50-50.
14: Okay.
13: I am.
12: You're actually about, you lost 2 weeks in a row, so you're actually down a little bit.
13: Okay.
12: Like 48-52. Okay. So you got to get a win back to get to 50-50 status.
13: I'm going to try.
15: All right. Get an average back.
12: Jen, yeah. Jen, what kind of trivia player are you? Let's gauge your level of intelligence real quick.
14: I've actually never played, so this is going to be my first time.
13: Oh.
12: So you and Adina, about 50-50.
13: Okay.
15: Yeah.
12: Yeah. She's played every week for years and years. Some of these questions might throw you off, so.
13: All right. Let's do it. I'm ready. Okay. Good All luck.
12: Right. Say good luck. There she goes. Head out of the studio.
14: Am I allowed to say pass?
12: Of course, yes. Easy peasy, you can't say pass. We do that on a Thursday. But Wednesdays, oh yeah, you can say pass. Trust me, it's part of Adina's strategy.
14: Okay.
12: Yeah. All right, here we go. 30 seconds on the clock. Remember to say pass if you get stumped. On your marks, get set, go. Name a city in Switzerland.
14: Pass.
12: True or false, it's wintertime in Brazil.
14: False.
12: Name a human bone.
14: A femur.
12: Flathead and Phillips are types of what?
14: Screwdrivers.
12: Name a brand of bicycle.
14: E-bike.
12: What bird cannot fly?
14: A penguin.
12: All right, you got three today. City in Switzerland. Now, you would think they would just roll right off your tongue. And when I was looking them up, I'm like, man, there aren't that many famous ones that I think of. Zurich, Geneva, Bern, Lausanne, all cities in Switzerland. I wouldn't think of a lot of those other than Zurich, right? Yeah. It is wintertime in Brazil right now. May to September is their winter months. Isn't that weird? Their Christmas time is when it's warm and hot down on the beaches.

Let me hit you with some nostalgia. The Britney classic that started it all and probably millions of karaoke performances. It's Baby One More Time here on Z90.

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11: On Wednesday, what we like to do is play a game where you take Adina on in basic trivia. We call it... Looking at 10 questions. They are just a real potpourri of questions, just different topics. And we're going to see how many of those questions you can correctly answer with Adina out of the room. Then we'll bring her in the room, ask her the same questions, and compare scores.
12: All right.
11: And how are you feeling today? Good with it? I know you've been under the weather the last couple weeks. So
12: now I'm with it.
11: Oh, you are?
12: Mm-hmm.
11: All right. So look out. Let's welcome Michael to the show. Michael, Adina is with it today, so you better look out.
13: Oh, no. Good morning,
11: good
13: everyone.
11: Morning. I think we got a live one, Adina.
12: Woo!
11: I don't know. I think this guy sounds smart. I think he's going to do well. All right, listen.
13: I don't know about smart, but I've had my coffee.
11: Yeah, all right, then. Here we go. Hey, Mike, we're glad to have you on. Adina's going to leave the room, and we'll ask you questions, and we'll give you all your answers after you're done. Let you know what your score is, and we'll bring her back in. You ready, Adina?
12: I'm ready. Good
11: luck. All right,
12: luck.
11: Here we go. Remember,
13: good
11: Adina.
13: Good luck to you, too.
11: When I wave you in, come right in.
13: Okay.
11: Sometimes I'm waving Adina in and she's looking at me like, now? Is now good? Is now? Like, yes, that's the sign. All right, Michael, here we go. 30 seconds on the clock. Remember, one of the great strategies is to pass on the questions you don't immediately know and move on to the ones you do. Okay? Say pass if you get stumped. On your marks, get set, go. What pasta is shaped like an elbow?
13: Macaroni.
11: Name a famous inventor.
13: Obama.
11: What do you call a ball of dust and ice in space?
13: Pass.
11: LaGuardia, O'Hare, Reagan are names of what?
13: President.
11: What movie is about time travel?
13: Back to the Future.
11: Name a product Shaquille O'Neal endorses.
13: Big Chicken.
11: Oh, Big Chicken is right. Well, you got four today. Four out of six. Macaroni is shaped like an elbow. I'll give you Elon Musk, famous inventor. What do you call a ball of dust and ice in space? It's called a comet, like Halley's Comet. LaGuardia, O'Hare, and Reagan are names of airports. LaGuardia Airport, O'Hare in Chicago, Reagan International in Washington.
13: Shoot.
11: Yep. What movie's about time travel? Back to the Future. Whoever told you to say that, whoever's helping you today, was right. That was good. I heard someone go, Back to the Future. Really good. And a product Shaquille.
13: That was my dad.
11: What? Oh, good job. What's his name?
13: His name is Brandon. On our way to dropping to school.
11: Oh, Brandon, you did great. You helped your dad. You got four out of six. Let's wave Adina back in. Here she comes. She's excited to see. This will be a lot of fun. All right, Adina.
0: Okay.
11: Out of six, he got four right.
0: You got
11: it's pretty good.
0: That is good.
11: Yep. So let's see how you do. His son Brandon helped him. So Michael, Brandon, sit tight. Let's see how Adina does. You'll need to get five to win. Good luck. Say pass if you get stumped. On your marks, get set, go. What pasta is shaped like an elbow?
0: Macaroni.
11: Name a famous inventor.
0: Elon Musk.
11: What do you call a ball of dust and ice in space?
0: Pass.
11: LaGuardia, O'Hare, and Reagan are names of what?
0: Airports.
11: What movie is about time travel?
0: When in Rome.
11: Name a product Shaquille O'Neal endorses.
0: Gold Bond.
11: What detergent is named after the early morning? Oh, time's up.
0: Oh, I have no idea.
11: You got four today.
0: Oh!
11: So it's a tie game.
0: Okay, I'll take it. I'll take a tie.
11: All right.
0: Yeah.
11: Michael, what about you? You take a tie?
13: Sure. Adina a lot.
11: All right. Pasta, yes. Macaroni is good. Elon Musk. Would have also taken Edison, Ben Franklin, the Wright brothers. What do you call a ball of dust and ice in space? That's a comet, like Halley's Comet.
0: Oh.
11: LaGuardia, O'Hare, and Reagan are names of airports. What movie's about time travel? You said when in Rome? I have no idea what that is.
0: You don't want to. It's with Kristen Bell. It has nothing to do with time.
11: Okay. Back to the Future would be the number one answer.

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We got the hookup. I can't really talk about it too much because it's a secret contest. But if you go to Z90.com, you can find out the details on how you can win. 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What?

That's my time. If you're heading out today, enjoy the rest of your Sunday. Be patient if you're going to be anywhere near downtown. And I'm out of here. But the music keeps rolling. DJ Plays got you here on Z90. And those memos. Peace. It's Louie Loco.

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Ready to kick off your Sunday fun day afternoon. Today's Hit Music is on Z90. My name is DJ Play on this final day of Comic-Con. We're going to give you some details on what you could do today and give you all the highlights from yesterday and over the weekend.

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8: We play a game on Wednesdays where all you have to do is beat Adina at basic trivia. It's called... Daniel is ready to play today. Let's bring him in. Daniel, welcome to Beat the Bosnian. How are you?
9: I'm doing great. Hey, Morton.
8: Hey, Morton. We've got 30 seconds on the clock, and Adina's going to leave the room. I've got 10 questions to ask you. You can either answer or say pass if you get stumped. The clock is going, so I always say pass. Okay. If it's even 1 second you don't know the answer, just say pass and move on. Get to the easy ones first.
10: There you go.
8: Yeah, be very easy. In the meantime, let's say we get through all 10 questions and you've said pass a bunch, we'll go back to the ones we said pass on and start over if there's time left, okay? Then
9: we're going to
8: bring Adina back in. We'll ask her the same questions and compare scores, right? Everybody up to speed?
11: Yes.
8: All right, very good. Everybody play along in your car right now and let's see how well you do. Adina, so long.
11: All right, good luck.
8: That was good luck to you, Daniel.
9: Thank you.
8: Maybe to me, because you know what? It's not easy being here sometimes. All right, here we go. 30 seconds on the clock. Say pass if you get stumped. On your marks, get set, go. Name a city in Greece.
9: Paris.
8: What fish is orange inside?
9: A scallop.
8: Name a movie with Justin Timberlake in it.
9: Out of time.
8: Where would you find a piston?
9: Car motor.
8: Name an NHL team.
9: The Ducks.
8: What state has Yellowstone National Park?
9: California.
8: All right. Time's up. Today you got 3 right. D-Rock, I need you to look something up real quick. In fact, I have to because Adina's in your room. I don't want Adina to see this. I'm looking up Justin Timberlake in time just to make sure we'll give you credit for one. Absolutely. So today you name a city in Greece. You said Paris. No, that's France. Greece. Athens would be probably the number one, they would say. What fish is orange inside? Orange fish inside is kind of, it's more red. We're looking at salmon for that one. Name a movie with Justin Timberlake. You said In Time. Correct. Engine has a piston and an NHL team. You said the Ducks. Absolutely. Anaheim Ducks. And Yellowstone National Park is in Idaho, Wyoming, and Montana. All parts of that park are in those states. California has Yellowstone. I'm sorry, Yosemite. And those two often get mixed up. So that's a common mistake. So out of six, you got three today. Not bad. Let's bring Adina in and see how she does. Hold on. Here she comes. We'll see how this goes. All right, Adina. Okay. Out of six, he got three right.
10: Oh, all right.
8: So we'll see how you do. Listen in, Daniel. Good luck to you, Adina. 30 seconds on the clock. Say pass if you get stumped. On your marks, get set, go. Name a city in Greece.
10: Athens.
8: What fish is orange inside?
10: Salmon?
8: Name a movie with Justin Timberlake.
10: Oh, The Social Network.
8: Where would you find a piston?
10: In football.
8: Name an NHL team.
10: Oh, the Canada Dry team. Yeah.
8: What state has Yellowstone National Park? Time's up.
10: The one.
11: Canada Dry.
8: See, Daniel, you thought you were going to lose.
11: I need that jersey.
9: No, I was very, very hopeful.
8: Yeah. Well, dreams come true.

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It's featuring family-friendly activities, workshops, and panels.

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2: All right, let's play a game. Every Wednesday, you take Adina on in basic trivia. See who can beat you today. I'll tell you something. A couple of these questions you've had before.
3: Oh.
2: So you should know them, but maybe you will, maybe you won't. Hey, Jennifer.
4: Hey, Warren. Good morning.
2: How are you today?
4: Good. How are you?
2: Good. So we're excited to have you on. We're going to have Adina leave the room in a second. We're going to give you 30 seconds to answer as many questions as you can. We'll bring her back in, ask her the same questions, and then compare scores. You're about 50-50.
4: Okay.
3: I am.
2: You're actually about, you lost 2 weeks in a row, so you're actually down a little bit.
3: Okay.
2: Like 48-52. So you got to get a win back to get to 50-50 status.
3: I'm going to try.
5: All right. You got to average back.
2: Jen, yeah. Jen, what kind of trivia player are you? Let's gauge your level of intelligence real quick.
4: I've actually never played, so this is going to be my first time.
3: Oh.
2: So you and Adina, about 50-50.
3: Okay.
2: Yeah. Yeah. She's played every week for years and years. Some of these questions might throw you off, so.
3: All right. Let's do it. I'm ready. Okay. Good All luck.
2: Right. Say good luck. There she goes. Head out of the studio.
4: Am I allowed to say pass?
2: Of course, yes. Easy peasy, you can't say pass. We do that on a Thursday. But Wednesdays, oh yeah, you can say pass. Trust me, it's part of Adina's strategy.
4: Okay.
2: Yeah. All right, here we go. 30 seconds on the clock. Remember to say pass if you get stumped. On your marks, get set, go. Name a city in Switzerland.
4: Pass.
2: True or false, it's wintertime in Brazil.
4: False.
2: Name a human bone.
4: A femur.
2: Flathead and Phillips are types of what?
4: Screwdrivers.
2: Name a brand of bicycle.
4: E-bike.
2: What bird cannot fly?
4: A penguin.
2: All right, you got three today. City in Switzerland. Now, you would think they would just roll right off your tongue. And when I was looking them up, I'm like, man, there aren't that many famous ones that I think of. Zurich, Geneva, Bern, Lausanne, all cities in Switzerland. I wouldn't think of a lot of those other than Zurich, right? Yeah. It is wintertime in Brazil right now. May to September is their winter months. Isn't that weird? Their Christmas time is when it's warm and hot down on the beaches. But okay.
4: Yeah. My friend's Brazilian.
2: Oh, no. Well, I hope he's not listening. We'll find out. Name a human bone. You said? Do you remember what human bone you said? Yeah.
4: Oh, I said femur.
2: Femur. That is a human bone, so congratulations. Flathead and Phillips are types of screwdrivers. A brand of bicycle, Schwinn, Trek, we would accepted those. Huffy, there's a bunch of them. What e-bike is a type of bicycle, but not a brand. What bird cannot fly is a penguin. You're correct. A penguin cannot fly. So we'll bring Adina back in. She probably thinks a penguin can fly if you throw it from high enough. We'll find out what she thinks here. Hold on real quick. All right, Adina. Out of six, she got three.
3: Three.
2: Yeah.
3: Okay.
2: All right, we'll see how you do.
3: All right.
2: All right, listen in, Jennifer. 30 seconds on the clock. Say pass if you get stumped. On your marks, get set, go. Name a city in Switzerland.
3: Zurich.
2: True or false, it's wintertime in Brazil.
3: True.
2: Name a human bone.
3: Your femur.
2: Flathead and Phillips are types of what?
3: Tool belts. Tools. They're types of tools.
2: Name a brand of bicycle.
3: mountain range.
2: What bird cannot fly? Oh, time's
3: what?
2: Up.
3: What are these questions today?
2: What bird cannot fly?
3: No bird. Because all birds can fly.
2: No, they can't.
3: Oh.
2: Penguin. You were just at SeaWorld not long ago. Penguin cannot fly.
3: Oh, man.
2: What's that, D-Rock?
5: Oh, my gosh, dude.
2: Yeah.
5: Really?
3: I feel like I didn't know one of these questions. I guessed on all of them. So I got anything right, that's a miracle.
2: Well, you said Zurich. That's not correct, but Zurich is
3: okay,
2: a
3: that's what
2: Zurich.
3: I was thinking about.
2: It's not Zurich. It's
3: just
2: Zurich.
3: A different, you know, pronunciation.
2: It's really not. Because I've never heard it called Zurich. Today, the accords were signed in Zurich. No. True or false, it's wintertime in Brazil.
3: True.
2: That's right.
3: Oh,
2: you got
3: okay.
2: that right. A femur is a bone in human.
3: I
2: Flathead and Phillips are types of what?
3: I know it's in the toolbox.
2: Yeah, I need more specificity.
5: Yeah.
3: I have
2: screwdrivers.
5: Yes.
3: Oh.
2: Phillips screwdriver. Flathead
5: yeah.
2: screwdriver.
5: Flathead, yeah.
2: Name a brand of bicycle.
3: I don't.
6: Oh, yeah, having a great time with you on this Sunday fun day afternoon. I'm out of his DJ play on this Comic-Con weekend. Not only was Comic-Con fun, but it was also inspiring, especially when Guillermo del Toro, Mexican director, went up there and talked about his challenges, and he told the audience, whatever is against you, you can power through. I'll admit.

Oh, yeah, my name is DJ Play. Having a great time with you on this Sunday, fun day afternoon on this Comic-Con weekend. It was kind of cool to see how Spaceballs is going to be promoting their own movie, making fun of the Marvel Cinematic Universe, saying that they're going to have their own Spaceballs Cinematic Universe. And they said, may the Schwartz be with you.

My name is DJ playing so many amazing reveals at Comic-Con. David Johnson is going to be the new Black Panther. Black Panther 3 is set for release in December 2028.

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10: All right, let's play a game. Every Wednesday, you take Adina on in basic trivia. See who can beat you today. I'll tell you something. A couple of these questions you've had before.
11: Oh.
10: So you should know them, but maybe you will, maybe you won't. Hey, Jennifer.
12: Hey, Warren. Good morning.
10: How are you today?
12: Good. How are you?
10: Good. So we're excited to have you on. We're going to have Adina leave the room in a second. We're going to give you 30 seconds to answer as many questions as you can. We'll bring her back in, ask her the same questions, and then compare scores. You're about 50-50.
12: Okay.
11: I am.
10: You're actually about, you lost 2 weeks in a row, so you're actually down a little bit.
11: Okay.
10: Like 48-52. Okay. So you got to get a win back to get to 50-50 status.
11: I'm going to try.
13: All right. Get an average back.
10: Jen, yeah. Jen, what kind of trivia player are you? Let's gauge your level of intelligence real quick.
12: I've actually never played, so this is going to be my first time.
11: Oh.
10: So you and Adina, about 50-50.
11: Okay.
10: Yeah. Yeah. She's played every week for years and years. Some of these questions might throw you off, so.
11: All right, let's do it. I'm ready. Okay. Good All luck.
10: Right. Say good luck. There she goes. Head out of the studio.
12: Am I allowed to say pass?
10: Of course, yes. Easy peasy, you can't say pass. We do that on a Thursday, but Wednesdays, oh yeah, you can say pass. Trust me, it's part of Adina's strategy.
12: Oh, okay.
10: Yeah. All right, here we go. 30 seconds on the clock. Remember to say pass if you get stumped. On your marks, get set, go. Name a city in Switzerland.
12: Pass.
10: True or false, it's winter time in Brazil.
12: False.
10: Name a human bone.
12: A femur.
10: Flathead and Phillips are types of what?
12: Screwdrivers.
10: Name a brand of bicycle.
12: E-bike.
10: What bird cannot fly?
12: A penguin.
10: All right, you got three today. City in Switzerland. Now, you would think they would just roll right off your tongue. And when I was looking them up, I'm like, man, there aren't that many famous ones that I think of. Zurich, Geneva, Bern, Lausanne, all cities in Switzerland. I wouldn't think of a lot of those other than Zurich, right? Yeah. It is wintertime in Brazil right now. May to September is their winter months. Isn't that weird? Their Christmas time is when it's warm and hot down on the beaches. But okay.
12: Yeah. My friend's Brazilian.
10: Oh, no. Well, I hope he's not listening. We'll find out. Name a human bone. You said? Do you remember what human bone you said? Yeah.
12: Oh, I said femur.
10: Femur. That is a human bone, so congratulations. Flathead and Phillips are types of screwdrivers. A brand of bicycle, Schwinn, Trek, we would accepted those. Huffy, there's a bunch of them. What e-bike is a type of bicycle but not a brand? What bird cannot fly is a penguin. You're correct. A penguin cannot fly. So we'll bring Adina back in. She probably thinks a penguin can fly if you throw it from high enough. We'll find out what she thinks here. Hold on real quick. All right, Adina. Out of six, she got three.
11: Three. Yeah. Okay.
10: All right, we'll see how you do.
11: All right.
10: All right, listen in, Jennifer. 30 seconds on the clock. Say pass if you get stumped. On your marks, get set, go. Name a city in Switzerland.
11: Zurich.
10: True or false, it's wintertime in Brazil.
11: True.
10: Name a human bone.
11: Your femur.
10: Flathead and Phillips are types of what?
11: Tool belts. Tools. They're types of tools.
10: Name a brand of bicycle.
11: Mountain range.
10: What bird cannot fly? Oh, time's up.
11: What are these questions today?
10: What bird cannot fly?
11: No bird. Because all birds can fly.
10: No, they can't.
11: Oh.
10: Penguin. You were just at SeaWorld not long ago. Penguin cannot fly.
11: Oh, man.
10: What's that, D-Rock?
3: Oh, my gosh, dude.
10: Yeah.
3: Really?
11: I feel like I didn't know one of these questions. I guessed on all of them. So I got anything right, that's a miracle.
10: Well, you said Zurich. That's not correct. But Zurich is
11: a city
10: in
11: Switzerland. Okay, that's what I was thinking about.
10: It's not Zurich. It's
11: just
10: Zurich.
11: A different, you know, pronunciation.
10: It's really not. Because I've never heard it called Zurich. Today, the accords were signed in Zurich. No. True or false, it's wintertime in Brazil.
11: True.
10: That's right. That right. A femur is a bone in human. Flathead and Phillips are types of what?
11: I know it's in the toolbox.
10: Yeah, I need more specificity.
3: Yeah.
11: I have no
10: screwdrivers.
3: Yes.
11: Oh.
10: Phillips screwdriver, flathead screwdriver.
3: Flathead, yeah.
10: Name a brand of bicycle.
11: I don't know what.
3: It's like mountain range.
10: Schwinn, Trek.
3: Huffy.
11: Nope.
10: Okay.
11: Wouldn't have known.
10: All right, fair enough. I said some might. And a bird that cannot fly is a penguin.
11: A penguin. Yeah. Oh, okay. Well, how many did I get?
10: Two.
11: Oh, hey, you know what? That's better than zero than I thought.

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3: We play a game on Wednesdays where all you have to do is beat Adina at basic trivia. It's called Daniel is ready to play today. Let's bring him in. Daniel, welcome to Beat the Bosnian. How are you?
4: I'm doing great. Hey, Morton.
3: Hey, Morton. We've got 30 seconds on the clock and Adina's going to leave the room. I've got 10 questions to ask you. You can either answer or say pass if you get stumped. The clock is going, so I always say pass. If it's even 1 second you don't know the answer, just say pass and move on. Get to the easy ones first.
5: There you go.
3: Yeah, be very easy. In the meantime, let's say we get through all 10 questions and you've said pass a bunch, we'll go back to the ones we said pass on and start over if there's time left, okay? Then
4: we're gonna
3: bring Adina back in. We'll ask her the same questions and compare scores. Right? Everybody up to speed?
6: Yes.
3: All right. Very good. Everybody play along in your car right now, and let's see how well you do. Adina, so long.
6: All right. Good luck.
3: That was good luck to you, Daniel.
4: Thank you.
3: Maybe to me, because you know what? It's not easy being here sometimes. All right. Here we go. 30 seconds on the clock. Say pass if you get stumped. On your marks, get set, go. Name a city in Greece.
4: Paris.
3: What fish is orange inside?
4: A scallop.
3: Name a movie with Justin Timberlake in it.
4: Out of time. In time.
3: Where would you find a piston?
4: Car motor.
3: Name an NHL team.
4: The Ducks.
3: What state has Yellowstone National Park?
4: California.
3: All right, time's up. Today you got 3 right. D-Rock, I need you to look something up real quick. In fact, I have to because Adina's in your room. I don't want Adina to see this. I'm looking up Justin Timberlake in time. Just to make sure we'll give you credit for that. Absolutely. So today, you name a city in Greece. You said Paris? No, that's France. Greece, Athens would be probably the number one, they would say. What fish is orange inside? Orange fish inside is kind of, it's more red. We're looking at salmon for that one. Name a movie with Justin Timberlake. You said In Time, correct. Engine has a piston. And an NHL team, you said the Ducks, absolutely. Anaheim Ducks. And Yellowstone National Park is in Idaho, Wyoming, and Montana. All parts of that park are in those states. California has Yosemite, and those two often get mixed up. So that's a common mistake. So out of 6, you got 3 today. Not bad. Let's bring Adina in and see how she does. Hold on. Here she comes. We'll see how this goes. All right, Adina. Okay. Out of 6, he got 3 right.
6: Oh, all right.
3: So we'll see how you do. Listen in, Daniel. Good luck to you, Adina. 30 seconds on the clock. Say pass if you get stumped. On your marks, get set, go. Name a city in Greece.
6: Athens.
3: What fish is orange inside?
6: Salmon?
3: Name a movie with Justin Timberlake.
6: Oh, The Social Network.
3: Where would you find a piston?
6: In football.
3: Name an NHL team.
6: Oh, the Canada Dry team. Yeah.
3: What state has Yellowstone National Park? Time's up.
6: It's the one.
7: Canada Dry.
3: See, Daniel, you thought you were going to lose.
5: I need that jersey.
4: No, I was very, very hopeful.
3: Yeah. Well, dreams come true. Yeah.
6: Oh, my gosh.
3: You haven't won yet. It's a tie game. Athens
6: wow.
3: is in Greece.
6: Yes. Okay.
3: Salmon is orange inside.
6: Okay.
3: Social Network.
6: Yes.
3: Justin Timberlake. No doubt. He was also in Trolls, Popstar, Palmer, all movies with him. Where would you find a piston? It's very interesting that you associate...

things I saw at Comic-Con was Johnny Depp dressed up as Scrooge as he was promoting the new movie that's going to be dropping November 13th called Ebenezer. And plus, you were able to go inside the activation to take a look inside Scrooge's office.

I'm a DJ Play. Hope you're having a great Sunday fun day on this final day of Comic-Con. And Sunday is for the kids. They're going to be having the Children's Film Festival, the youth drawing tutorials, and special appearances, including the basketball

which means somewhere in San Diego, Batman is waiting in line behind Spider-Man, who's arguing with Deadpool. C90 welcomes you to America's weirdest family reunion.

Oh, yeah, I'm out of a DJ play, having a great time with you on this Sunday, fun day on this final day of Comic-Con. And yesterday, Marvel Studios revealed that Ryan Gosling is going to star as Ghost Rider in a new film directed by Shawn Levy, set for release in 2028.

Manabu DJ playing. The hype is crazy for Avengers Doomsday. Already the movie has made $16.5 million in pre-sales. The movie doesn't come out until December 18th.

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9: Every Wednesday we play a game with this theme. Popular game. I don't know why, but it's all about you today, Adina. It's a lot of fun. We're going to give you 30 seconds to see how many questions you can answer. And Erica is up. Good morning, Erica. How are you today?
10: Good morning, morning. Good morning, Adina. I'm great. I'm ready.
9: All right.
11: Oh, she ready. Sounds ready.
9: Yeah, look out. Okay, so here's what's going to happen, Erica. Adina's going to leave the room. I'm going to give you 30 seconds. I'll count you down and we'll start. I'm going to ask you questions. Okay? You give me as many answers as you can for each question, meaning just throw out whatever you can, or you can say pass if you get stumped. Don't eat up a bunch of time trying to think of the answer, okay? I'm not going to tell you whether you're right or wrong. I'm just going to move on to the next question until your time's up. We'll go over your score. Bring Adina back in, ask her the same questions, and see how closely she matches your score. If she bests it, how she does.
11: All right.
10: All right. I think I'm ready.
9: Wait, you just said you were. What just changed? Did I confuse you?
11: She got nervous.
9: Yeah, I was like, oh, God. Oh, boy. I'm nervous. All right. You know what's great? No one listens to our show, so you don't have to worry about it. It's just us here on the phone. All right, Adina.
11: All right. Good luck, Erica.
9: There she goes.
10: Thank you.
9: Yep. 30 seconds on the clock. Remember, say pass if you get stumped. On your marks, get set, go. What does CPR stand for?
10: CPR. Oh, man. It's, pass for now.
9: Name a band with more than four members.
10: A band with four members. Destiny Child.
9: What vegetable is used to make pickles?
10: What vegetable? Oh, gosh. A pass.
9: Oh, well, today you got zero. Not your day.
10: That was it?
9: Name a band with more than four members. Destiny's Child has four members in it. Did you think I said name a band with four members?
10: Yes, I thought that's what I heard.
9: Okay, well, you know, I'll ask Adina name a band with four members and see what she comes up with, all right? So I'll give you one. You got one today. Destiny's Child. That's a good one. CPR stands for cardiopulmonary resuscitation. And the vegetable that is used to make pickles is cucumber. You take a cucumber and you put it in that salty water and it just shrivels up, kind of like you do when you're in the pool. So, all right, cucumber is the answer to that. Let's bring Adina back in. This is going to give her a false sense of confidence. So we'll see how she does. Hold on.
10: All right.
9: Adina?
12: Yes?
9: She answered three questions.
12: Okay. Oh, three?
9: Yes, and she got one right.
12: Oh, my God, Erica, what happened? Yeah.
9: Well, you're about to find out. Wow. Maybe it's not as easy as you think.
12: Oh,
9: all right, Here we go, Erica. Listen in. Adina, 30 seconds on the clock. On your marks. Get set. Go. What does CPR stand for?
12: Pass.
9: Name a band with four members.
12: Pass.
9: What vegetable is used to make pickles?
12: Cucumber.
9: Name the fictional city in the animated movie Cars.
12: Pass.
9: Corn dog covers the meat with what ingredient?
12: Cornbread.
9: What breed of dog is known for its black and white spots?
12: Dalmatian.
9: Oh, boy. Today you answered six, and you got two right.
12: Okay, yes!
9: CPR stands for cardiopulmonary resuscitation.
12: Oh, that's a lot to say, yeah.
9: Yep, that's why they call it CPR. Name a band with four members.
12: I'm racking my brain because I wanted to say One Direction. I'm like, no, they got like five or six. Then I wanted to say Jonas Brothers, but that's only three. Then I was going to say BTS, but they have like 10. So I can't think of four.
9: Beatles.
12: Oh, yeah, that's not in my lane. I wouldn't have remembered that.
9: I mean, D-Rock, give me some bands with four members. Destiny's Child was her answer. I mean, almost.
12: Wasn't it three only of them?
9: No, there was a fourth at the beginning, right?
13: Yeah, there was a fourth, yeah.
9: I can't remember the name of the fourth person. In any event, you won today.
12: Oh my God.
9: The fictional city in the animated movie Cars was Radiator Springs.
12: Oh, duh.
9: Corn dog covers the meat with what ingredient?
12: I said cornbread.
9: Yeah, big hunk of cornbread on your corn dog.
13: Just jab it in the cornbread.
9: Imagine a big brick of cornbread there on a stick. You're like, wow, that's a challenge.
13: What is this, Minecraft?
12: I don't know. What is that batter called?
9: Cornmeal.
12: Cornmeal.
13: Yeah, it's cornmeal.
12: Oh, well, that's what I meant. Well,
9: technicality.
13: Just say corn. Yeah,
9: tell you what, you go to the fair and ask one of those cornbread hot dogs and see what they do.
13: It might have scorched you up.

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1: 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But wait a minute, isn't this...
0: Yeah, yes it is.
1: But I thought the old lady dropped it into the ocean in the air.
0: Well, baby, I went down and got it for you.
1: Aw, you shouldn't have.

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2: Today, we play a game where you take on Adina in basic trivia. Amanda, how are you today? Sorry, Amanda, I didn't pick up the phone line, so it makes it hard for you to answer. Why can't I hear her? I'm like, oh, you got to pick up the phone
3: line. Hey, Martin.
2: Hey.
3: Good morning.
2: Good morning. I've got some really fun questions. You're going to love these. Adina will, too. And it's really, this is a really fun Beat the Bosnian. So, you know what? If you're paying attention today, your chances are really good. I'll say that.
4: Ooh, okay.
2: If you're paying close attention, your chances are really good to win. Are you paying close attention, Amanda?
3: I think so. I want to say yes.
2: All right. We're about to find out. Adina's going to leave the room.
4: Good luck.
2: There she goes.
3: Thank you. You too.
2: So she'll be out of the room. I'm going to ask you 10 questions. You'll have 30 seconds to answer as many as possible. And remember, if you don't know the answer, say pass if you get stumped, because that's always a good strategy. It helps. Okay?
3: Okay, perfect.
2: All right. There's a little bit of a delay on the phone, so I'm going to start the timer after our first question. Good luck to you. On your marks, get set, go. What country is known for its rum?
3: Russia.
2: What Friday night ABC News show is hosted by Elizabeth Vargas?
3: Pass.
2: Name an ingredient of a lasagna.
3: Ricotta cheese.
2: Complete the phrase. Hindsight is always...
3: Pass.
2: Name a Michael Jackson song.
3: Beat it.
2: What year was Joe Biden elected president?
3: Pass.
2: All right. Time's up. You got two today.
3: Ooh.
2: Now listen, I'm going to let everybody in on a little inside joke today, okay? You ready to have some fun with me? Now, I can tell you now, Amanda, that you're done. What country is known for its rum? It's Puerto Rico. Vodka is the Russian drink you were thinking of.
3: Vodka.
2: Yes. What Friday night ABC news show is hosted by Elizabeth Vargas? It's called 2020. And it's been on for years. Barbara Walters used to host it a long time ago. An ingredient of lasagna, you got that right. Complete the phrase. Hindsight is always 2020. Can you name a Michael Jackson song? You said Beat It. Beat It is correct. What year was Joe Biden elected president? He was elected president 2020. The next question on my list is, what number is considered perfect vision? Do you know?
3: 2020.
2: Very good. So if you're paying attention today, many of the questions, in fact, four of the 10 are answered 2020. And we'll see.
3: 2020,
2: We'll see if Adina catches on. So hold on. We'll have her come back in. So you got two out of five. So it's okay, score. We'll see how she got two out of five.
4: Okay.
2: All right.
4: Well,
2: so
4: that makes me a little nervous.
2: Listen in, Amanda. If you're paying attention, you can win today, Adina. Good luck to you. Okay. 30 seconds on the clock. Say pass if you get stumped. On your marks, get set, go. What country is known for its rum?
4: Pass.
2: And what Friday night ABC news show is hosted by Elizabeth Vargas?
4: Pass.
2: Name an ingredient of lasagna.
4: Noodles.
2: Complete the phrase. Hindsight is always...
4: 2020.
2: Name a Michael Jackson song.
4: Beat It.
2: What year was Joe Biden elected president?
4: 2018.
2: What number is considered perfect vision?
4: 2020.
2: All right, you got it after the buzzer, unfortunately.
4: Oh, come on.
2: So what country is known for its rum?
4: I have no idea.
2: Puerto Rico.
4: Oh.
2: Puerto Rican rum is considered the best, right, D-Rock?
5: Yep, Bacardi.
2: Yep. What Friday night ABC news show is hosted by Elizabeth Vargas? Do you have any guess?
4: I don't even know who Elizabeth Vargas is.
2: Okay. Barbara Walters used to host this show back in the day. Do you have any guess?
4: Dateline.
2: 2020.
4: Oh.
2: Yes. Name an ingredient of lasagna. You said noodles. Complete the phrase. Hindsight is always 2020. You got that right. Very good. Name a Michael Jackson song. Beat It. You got that right.
4: Okay. Yeah.
2: What year was Joe Biden elected president? Any guess?
4: I said 2018, but I was trying to...
5: What's your gut telling you?
2: What's your gut telling you what year it is?
4: Well, it's 2025. But before that, he was... Oh, was it 2020? Mm-hmm. 2024? Mm. 2021?
2: Yes. Mm. And what number is considered perfect vision?
4: 20... Oh, my God!
5: What show is Barbara Walters on?
4: Oh, wow! Well, you tricked us!
2: I didn't. I said if you're paying attention, it'll be very obvious.
5: I was like, she doesn't get the pattern?
4: Oh, my God.
2: I'm not gonna catch her. She's like, nobody knows perfect vision, so that's not a real question.
5: Right.
4: Oh,
2: Amanda,
4: that's so good.
2: Adina did beat you today.
4: I did?
2: Yeah, you got three. Lasagna, Hindsight, and a Michael Jackson song.
5: Okay, buy one. Relax.
4: Wow. Yeah. Sorry.
2: But you could have had like seven if you were just paying attention.
5: Right.
2: Yes, but we have a very nice party gift for you, Amanda, so don't worry about that. We'll take good care of you. In the meantime, it's just another strange edition of Not 2020.
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Life, Bruno Mars with Risk It All. And yesterday was amazing. If you were inside Hall H at the convention center, you saw exclusive footage of the Avengers Doomsday. And you already know that Doom is going to come out with an army of Sentinels to take down the Avengers.

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0: ID welcomes you to Comic-Con, where you can swing into action like Spider-Man. 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And that is webs that's shooting out of you, right?
1: Gross.
2: 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Sometimes when I close my eyes, 6 months of torture, you sold to some forbidden paradise. I loved you truly.

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0: places.
1: It is time to play maybe my most fun trivia game out of all of them that we do. My daughter plays along.
2: Oh, fun.
1: She said it may be time to mix up the games. She goes, why do you play the same games on the same day?
2: Oh. Like,
1: so people can count on what we're doing. She explained it all, how a tie works, everything. She knows it all. So, Josie, play along. Everybody play along. It is time to play Beat the Bosnian, where all you do is you take on Adina and basic trivia. Sonia is playing today. Good morning, Sonia. How are you?
3: Hey, Martin. I'm good.
1: Oh, well, I'm glad to hear that. You're going to answer questions today, and I'm going to tell you something. A few of these are ridiculously easy. A handful of them are pretty hard, too. So I don't know if that plays into your strengths or not, Adina. I think if it's harder for the person playing, it's easier for you because you'll both get a low score.
2: True.
1: Right? Because and there may be stuff that you know that she doesn't know. So we're going to try and exploit what Adina knows or doesn't know. Sonia, well, same with you. Adina's going to leave the room.
2: Good luck, Sonia.
3: Thank you.
1: There she goes. All right. I'm going to give you 30 seconds. Answer as many of these questions as you can. Say pass if you get stumped on a question and move on to something easier. On your marks, get set, go. Name an office supply store.
3: Office Depot.
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3: Home Depot.
1: What planet is also a brand of car?
3: Venus.
1: Who sings a song about love?
3: Elvis.
1: Name an ingredient of a souffle.
3: Egg.
1: All right, there you go. You got four today. I'm actually office supply store, Office Depot. Very good. What sitcom featured a family of aliens? It's Third Rock from the Sun. Alf had an alien, but it was a people of from Earth. But, you know, good old-timey references. Nice. I like it. So we don't give you that one. A store that sells recreational equipment. You know, they do sell cushions and outdoor seating, but it's not really recreational equipment. I mean, I'll give you that one. But, boy, I was thinking more like REI or Cabela's or places that sell tents and things like that. But I'll give you that one because they do sell patio furniture. That's pretty recreational. All right. A planet is a brand of car. The Venus. I have not driven a Venus, but Saturn is what I was looking for. Oh, yes. Volkswagen Venus. Not often seen on the road. Elvis does sing a song. Who sings a song about love? Everybody does, it seems like, right? So that's a pretty easy give me one. And yes, an egg is an ingredient of a souffle. So we'll give you 1, 2, 3, 4 today. I'll give you 4. Let's wave Adina back in. The longer it takes to get her back in, the more nervous she gets. So we'll bring her back in. All right, Adina. Out of 6, she got 4.
2: Okay, that's right. More
1: hard to know, right?
2: Okay, yeah.
1: All right, this will be fun. 30 seconds on the clock. Sonia, listen in. You've got to get 5 to win. Say pass if you get stumped. On your marks, get set, go. Name an office supply store.
2: Staples.
1: What sitcom featured a family of aliens?
2: Pass.
1: Name a store that sells recreational equipment.
2: Big Five?
1: What planet is also a brand of car?
2: Pass. Saturn? Saturn.
1: Who sings a song about love?
2: Whitney Houston.
1: Name an ingredient. Oh, time's up.
4: Ooh.
1: Well, today you got.
2: Well, how many?
1: 4.
2: Wow.
4: Tied up.
1: Yes.
2: Okay.
1: Wow.
2: Woo.
1: You barely pulled that one out. I really tried to give this one away to you guys. By the way, Office Supply Store, Staples, Office Depot, both good.
4: Yeah.
1: Sitcom features a family of aliens. Third Rock from the Sun.
4: Yeah.
1: Name a store that sells recreational equipment. There is a store that goes by the name Recreational Equipment Incorporated. Have you ever heard of them? REI? tried to give it to you guys. But
4: that was a softball right there.
1: Yeah, right there. Yes. REI would have been one. Yeah. I'll give you Big Five. That's a California sporting goods store, so that's good.
2: Yeah.
1: We'll give you that. Brand of car, Saturn, 100%.
4: Yeah.
1: Who doesn't sing a song about love? Just say anybody.
4: Yeah. Anybody, yeah.
1: Yes. Lil Wayne. Like anybody.
4: Yeah.
1: Right? Slipknot. Like pretty much everyone sings about love. An ingredient of souffle would be egg. So you both got four today. All right.
2: Okay. I'm ready for the tiebreaker.
1: Here's the tiebreaker. Sonia, Adina, I'm going to ask you a question. Yell out your name the second you know the answer.
2: Okay.
1: Don't yell out the answer. Yell out your name. First person to yell out your name, I'll call on you. Once I call on you, you have 5 seconds to answer.

0: welcomes you to Comic-Con, a place where you might just run into Darth Vader in the restroom, punching a deuce next to Hall H.
1: Ow! I'm getting overwhelmed by the dark side of the Force! Ow! Oh,

in San Diego, Batman is waiting in line behind Spider-Man, who's arguing with Deadpool. C90 welcomes you to America's weirdest family reunion.

I'm going to DJ play Somber right there with Back to Friends. And this song right here by David Guetta called Sexy Chick is definitely the anthem for Comic-Con. I mean, there were so many beautiful women

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My name is DJ Play, ready to get up out of here. If you are visiting San Diego for Comic-Con, thank you very much for being with us. Hope you have a safe trip back home. I will talk to you again next Saturday and Sunday from noon to 4 p.m. Until then, continue to have a wonderful Sunday. I got my

night in downtown. Some of you ladies, you know, were having a great time meeting people in costume. 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
11: It is Wednesday, and that means you will take Adina on in basic trivia, whether you're on the phone or just playing along in a game we call. Brittany's up today. Good morning, Brittany. How are you?
12: Hey, morning.
11: Hey, are you all right? Did we catch you off guard?
12: Oh, no, you're good. You're good.
11: All right, good. Are you nervous a little bit? You sound a little bit nervous.
12: Just a little.
11: Yeah, don't worry about that. Nothing's going to happen.
13: You're good.
11: So here's what's going on today. I've got 10 questions. I've got a 30-second timer. Adina's going to leave the room. I will start the timer and ask you these questions, and you just give me your answers, and then we'll tell you your correct answers and bring Adina back in, ask her the same ones, and compare scores. There are some very unusual questions today. Unusual fun. It's not like you don't know the answer, but you got to think for a second.
14: Oh, this is going to be cool.
11: It'll be a lot of fun. So, Adina,
14: good luck.
11: And she leaves
12: Thank
11: the room.
12: You.
11: Yeah, there she goes. She's not slamming the headphones down anymore, Dee. That's good. All right, 30 seconds on the clock. Say pass if you get stumped. There's a little bit of a delay on our phone, so I'm going to start the timer after the first question. So here we go. On your marks, get set, go. What country has the city of Melbourne?
12: Australia.
11: Name one of the Spice Girls.
12: Sporty.
11: What country has the city of Phuket?
12: Thailand.
11: Name a brand of mustard.
12: Heinz.
11: What weighs more, a nickel or a hummingbird?
12: A nickel.
11: Good and Plenty is the brand name of what?
12: Can you repeat?
11: Good and Plenty is the brand name of what?
12: Pass.
11: All right, time's up. Candy. Is a Good and Plenty is a candy. It's like a candy-coated licorice. It's really weird. It's not great, but you can still buy it in stores. Good and Plenty. What weighs more, a nickel or a hummingbird? You're correct. A nickel. Brand of mustard, Grey Poupon. French's, we would accept Heinz. What country has the city of Phuket? Thailand is correct. Sporty Spice, Scary Spice. We'll take, you said sporty, we'll give you that one. And Melbourne is in Australia. So very good. You have got 5 today. So congratulations. 5 out of 6. That's really good. I don't know if any of these will throw Adina off. I'm not sure if they will or not. Let's bring her back in. You getting 5 out of 6 will throw off a little bit, though. All right, Adina. Yeah. Out of 6, she was able to get 5 right.
0: Oh, wow, that's excellent. Okay.
11: No, excellent is 6 out of 6.
0: I mean, yeah. Yeah.
11: It's really good. All right. Listen in, Brittany. Let's see how well Adina does. 30 seconds on the clock.
0: Okay.
11: Say pass if you get stumped. On your marks. On your marks. Get set. Go. What country has the city of Melbourne?
0: Australia.
11: Name one of the Spice Girls.
0: Mel B.
11: What country has a city of Phuket?
0: What kind? The Philippines.
11: Name a brand of mustard.
0: DiGiorno.
11: What weighs more, a nickel or a hummingbird?
0: A nickel.
11: Good and Plenty is the brand name of what?
0: Target? No, that's Good and Gather. Ah, it's Target.
11: Name a cart. Oh, ah, time's up.
0: Dang it.
11: Well, you got 3 today.
0: Oh. Really? That's it?
11: Australia?
0: Okay.
11: Mel B, I'll give you that. You could have said Sporty Spice, Scary Spice. We would have taken those two. So real name or Spice Girl's name. That's fine. What country has a city of Phuket? Not the Philippines. It's Thailand.
0: Thailand.
11: Yes.
0: Oh, I knew that. Oh, okay.
11: I feel like that's not the Philippines.
0: I know. I had an ex-boyfriend who actually literally went there and I had a magnet from it. It's sitting on my fridge. So I was like, oh, I kind of know. I don't.
11: Well, scoot it over closer to Thailand.
0: My bad.
11: That's all right. Name a brand of mustard.
0: I know there's DiGiorno, but I think that's a type of mustard.
1: Like, nope.
0: No.
1: That's a type of
11: Dijon
1: pizza.
11: Is a type of mustard.
0: Dijon.
11: DiGiorno is a type of pizza.
0: Oh!
1: It's not delivery.
0: Oh,
1: it's mustard.
0: No, okay.
11: I know, right? Where did you get this? Oh, this is Great Poupon Pizza. You've never had it? Oh, yes. From the makers of Great Poupon. Great Poupon, French's, Heinz, we would have accepted those.
0: Okay.
11: All right. What weighs more, a nickel or a hummingbird?
0: I said a nickel.
11: You are correct. A nickel does weigh more. Hummingbirds can weigh just above or below the weight of a penny.
0: Oh, my gosh.
11: My daughter Josie told me that. Thank you, Josie, for the fact of the day.
1: Nice.
11: Good job.
1: Look
11: yes.
1: at that.
11: Yeah, she's Josie making her trivia debut with her own question.
1: Contribution.
11: And Good and Plenty is the brand name of?
0: It sounds so familiar, and I don't know.
11: It's a candy.
0: Oh.
11: Good and Plenty is a candy. It's not Target. It's a candy-coated licorice that's not really great to eat.
0: Oh, then I don't think I've had that.
11: Oh, if you had it, you'd be like, that's delicious.
0: Good
11: what are you talking
0: plenty.
11: About? Good and Plenty.
0: Oh, okay. Well... What a dud. I'm mad. I'm annoyed. I'm mad.
11: Now, why are you annoyed and mad?
0: I don't know.
11: She's wildly wrong about stuff?
0: Yeah. I so thought I had it. I was like, oh, at least like a 4 out of 5.
11: 4 out of 5? Which still would lose.
1: Yeah, she's like, I'm still going to lose, but

0: See, this is the type of joint you gotta dedicate to somebody. Let's make sure they that special somebody. Young Money.
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9: On line 7, we have Marissa.
8: Marissa, welcome to Beat the Bosnian. How are you feeling today?
10: Ooh, I'm feeling great. Hey, Morin, I'm ready to play.
8: All right, let's do this. Adina's going to leave the room. We're going to give you 30 seconds to answer questions. We've got 10 of them. You can say pass to any of them if you feel stumped, okay? And what we'll do is we'll tell you your scores at the end. Then we'll bring Adina back in, and we'll ask her the same questions and compare her scores. So good luck to you.
10: Thank you.
11: Good luck, Marissa.
8: And there goes Adina. All right. Now, there's a little bit of a delay, so I'm going to start the timer for you right after the first question to accommodate for that delay. Good luck to you. 30 seconds on the clock. Here we go. On your marks, get set, go. Name a cartoon with cats.
10: Garfield.
8: What is located at 1600 Pennsylvania Avenue?
10: The White House.
8: Which number is higher, 10 degrees Fahrenheit or Celsius?
10: Celsius.
8: Name a country that is known for its fjords.
10: For its what?
8: Fjords.
10: Pass.
8: Name a national grocery chain.
10: Save Mart.
8: All right, there you go.
10: I still don't know what that word is that you said at the end of that question.
8: Fjords. I'll give you the answer. It's Norway. So they are narrow channels of water that have high cliffs on either. Cliffs wouldn't be the word, but mountains on either side. So they're glacier. They're made by glaciers. And so in Norway, you can tour
10: the fjords.
8: Okay, well,
10: now I feel dumb.
8: Well, don't feel dumb, because a lot of people may not know that. Or maybe everybody does, but we'll never know. I'll never make you feel dumb for that, okay? So which number is higher, 10 degrees Celsius, you said?
10: Yes.
8: All right. That's actually not true. Fahrenheit is higher, because for Celsius, you double it and add 30 to get to Fahrenheit. 0 degrees Celsius is freezing. So 32 degrees is freezing for Fahrenheit. So you missed that one. Fjords, you missed. What'd you say for grocery chain again? Save Mart?
10: Save Mart.
8: All right. I'll give you that one. And then the White House is at 1600 Pennsylvania Avenue, and a cartoon with cats is Garfield. So very good. So we'll bring Adina back
10: all right.
8: in. All right. Here she comes. All right, Adina, here we go.
2: Okay, what's her score?
8: Her score was 3.
2: Oh. Sorry. Sorry, Marissa.
9: Dang.
2: It's not a shade. It's not. It's just I'm excited for me.
8: Okay, well, we'll find out. 30 seconds on the clock. Say pass if you get stumped. On your marks.
2: Okay.
8: Get set. Go. Name a cartoon with cats.
2: Oh, snap. Pass.
8: What is located at 1600 Pennsylvania Avenue?
2: The White House.
8: Which number is higher, 10 degrees Fahrenheit or 10 degrees Celsius?
2: 10 degrees Celsius.
8: Name a country known for its fjords.
2: Sweden.
8: Name a national grocery chain.
2: Walmart.
8: What state did the attack on Pearl Harbor take place?
2: Pass.
8: All right. See? All right, well, you got 1600 Pennsylvania Avenue, okay. The White House. 10 degrees Fahrenheit is actually higher.
9: Yes.
8: National grocery chain. You Walmart. Said Walmart. That's
2: okay.
8: True. And what state did the attack on Pearl Harbor take place?
2: I don't know.
8: Do you know the answer to that one?
10: Hawaii.
9: Yeah.
2: Okay.
8: Pearl Harbor is in Hawaii. The Japanese flew across the Pacific and attacked it there. So you can still go to the Pearl Harbor Memorial and see which ship
9: it's
8: is
9: really cool.
8: There.
9: Oh, my gosh. What is it?
8: I know.
9: I can't remember.
8: It escapes me right now, but I know it off the tip of my
9: tongue. And I've toured it before. It's gorgeous. It's a
8: really spectacular monument.
9: Yeah.
8: Yeah, you stand over looking down into the water.
9: Is it
8: the
9: Arizona? Might be the Arizona. That's this Arizona. Something.
8: So there you go.
9: Yeah.
2: So wait, how many did I get?
8: 2.
2: Are you sure? There were no other ones? I didn't
8: Cartoon with cats.
2: Didn't answer.
8: Did not get. White House you got. Grocery chain you got. And that's all you got.
2: Really? Oh,
8: 2.
2: Man.
8: You couldn't even add past 2? What other one did you think you got?
2: I thought there were so much more in my head.
8: You just tried to answer a lot. You just didn't get them right.
2: Oh, dang.
8: Yeah. Garfield would have been a good cartoon. Yeah.
2: Garfield.
8: Cat. Yeah. I know, right? That's a kind of a simple one.
2: Cartoon I need a redo.
8: Right there.
9: Or Tom and Jerry.
8: Tom and Jerry.
2: Oh,
8: there's
2: my
8: another
2: God.
8: Good one.
2: Okay, all right, enough. Okay.
8: Do we have any others you can think of? Felix the Cat?
10: Aristocats.
8: Old school one? Yes, Aristocats.
2: Oh, yes.
8: All right,
2: my
8: let's
2: favorite.
8: Keep it going. Do you have a
10: Animaniacs?
8: Favorite?
10: Animaniacs.
8: All right, Animaniacs. That's another good one.
2: All
8: keep
2: right.
8: them coming. Yeah. Marissa, way to rub it in. And congratulations, you won.
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little Comic-Con Sunday right here on Z90. And, of course, Comic-Con ending at 5 o'clock. 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

Z90 artist Ed Sheeran was in town the other day. 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